With Lifelines Out of the Shadows Walk on the go this afternoon, it is Star 102.7, and we're going to find out more about that chatting to Teresa from Lifeline after our 20 songs in a row, which is in 3 songs time. The Spin Doctor's up next, and Stella Lefty on Star. On a train.

0: That's Ed Sheeran and Celestial on Star 102.7 on your Are You OK Day. I'm Nikki and it is also World Suicide Prevention Day. Now, unfortunately, I have been very personally touched by suicide, losing my dad not long before I had my baby boy about 17 years ago. So I know this is a very delicate subject. If you do need help or you need someone to chat to, you can always ring Lifeline 13 11 14. Now, Teresa, you're from Lifeline. If you've never been on the Out of the Shadows walk, which is happening this afternoon on the Cairns Esplanade, can you tell us more about it?
1: The Out of the Shadows walk is actually to acknowledge those that have been lost to suicide, those bereaved by suicide, and a day that we want to remind people that connection is possible, the community is there to connect with. And walk will start at the Healing Gardens at next to the volleyball courts on the Esplanade.
0: Yep.
1: We'll go down the boardwalk down and back up to the barbecue area at the near the skate park. So we'll have a few formalities there. We'll acknowledge those that are lost to suicide, as I said, and those bereaved. And we'll have a keynote speaker. And then we have a community barbecue to give people a chance to connect and talk to people, talk to each other. And there's never a year go by that someone doesn't reach out to connect. And so it's a really important message we want to get across, that you're not alone. No one is alone in their dark hour, because Lifeline 13 11 14 is there 24/7. And at the Out of the Shadows walk once a year in conjunction with World Suicide Prevention Day is a day that we remember that and bring it out to the fore and remind the public that they're not alone. And trust me, it's not a 9K walk. It's down the Esplanade and a pleasant way to keep company with those that have maybe been touched by suicide in their life, or those that are just really interested and want to make a difference in that area in our community. So you don't have to pay anything. The sausage sizzle IQ is actually free, and it's just a matter of, you know, the Aussie way, have a barbie and connect and talk with each other. And that's a reminder that you're never alone. You can always reach out, no matter what the hour is like for you. If it's really dark, you can always reach out.
0: And if you do need to reach out, contact Lifeline on 13 11 14 or get in touch with Beyond Blue. This is Star.
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0: And that is the unofficial Australian anthem. It is John Farnham with You're the Voice on Star 102.7. I'm Nikki and I was feeling quite amused coming to work one morning. I don't know, it was between 6:30 and 7 o'clock. Coming up Ray Jones Drive and I happened to look at the car beside me. There's a lady eating a bowl of cereal. Like, I'm talking a whole bowl of cereal with milk in it and her spoon. She is there eating her cereal as she's driving. No, this is like one of the stupidest things I've ever seen. So don't even try and do it. And don't try and do this either. I checked out the news last night. There was a 29-year-old man in Glenvale. He was fined more than $1,000 and 3 demerit points for allegedly driving without due care and attention while driving an unregistered vehicle. Well, I'm actually surprised he only got that because apparently he was driving with his knees, well, get this, buttering a bagel. So apparently he was in 4 lanes of busy traffic in Toowoomba on Monday while, yes, driving with his knees, buttering a bagel. I thought eating cereal was one of the strangest things you'd see behind a wheel, but no, apparently there's just as many weird stories out there. So 40 41 1027. I want to see what is the weirdest thing you have seen behind the wheel. So it could be someone eating something. It could be someone getting dressed. Maybe they're putting their eyelashes on. I don't know. What's the weirdest thing you have seen someone doing behind the wheel? Not that we would recommend any of this. So do not try anything that you're going to hear. But if you've got a good story to tell us, 40 41 1027. And I've got a double pass I can give you to go and check out the Indian Festival. Do not eat buttered chicken and rice behind the wheel. Oh, drive safely, but give me a buzz if you know a good story. 40 41 1027. Elton John and Dua Lipa teaming up with Pinnell next on Star.
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8: Victim numbers are down 9.6%, but most serious crimes are committed by repeat offenders, often while they're on bail. 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

0: Miles Smith and Niall Horan with Drive Safe on Star 102.7, which is what we are encouraging you to do. But we're also hearing your stories about the weird things you've seen behind the wheel for a double pass to the Cairns Indian Festival. 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Who have I got?
1: Julie.
0: Julie, tell me you have seen something as random as I have behind the wheel, mate.
1: Yeah, it was pretty random. Like, I'm inclined to put my lipstick on and things like that when I'm driving, but same. I literally saw somebody shaving.
0: What? Was it a woman or a man?
1: Right. No, it was a man.
0: I was going to say.
1: Having a shave as he's driving along, yeah.
0: Oh, my goodness. Was it like the dry shave?
1: Yeah, it was just with one of those disposables. He didn't have any fluffy stuff on his face or anything like that, but yeah.
0: Oh, I don't know what's making me cringe more, the fact that he was doing it behind the wheel or the fact he was dry shaving.
1: I know, and also, where is it going? Like, you know, as it's coming off the face.
0: Oh, yuck. 40 41 1027. 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

0: It's Indian Festival. 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Who have I got?
1: I'm Emma.
0: Emma, this has been so much fun hearing these random stories. Not that I would recommend anyone do this behind the wheel, but what have you seen behind the wheel?
1: Oh, I see a lot during the wheel because of the day, because I drive around all day.
0: Yeah.
1: And the best one that I've seen recently is a lady driving along the highway, and we were actually going around a corner at the time. And as I've come up next to her, she's got the back of her hand on the wheel with her nails rolled forward, and she's using her other hand to file her nails.
0: Are you for real?
1: Certainly am.
0: What would need doing to your nails that much that you couldn't wait to get to the other side? I'm one of those people.
1: I have no idea. We were going 80 on the highway, and as I said, it was actually on a bend that I come up beside her as well.
0: Oh, my goodness. Yeah. You know, I thought my dirty habit of chewing my nails was bad, but I think I would rather be chewing my nails as I'm coming around the corner rather than filing them.
1: As long as you've got one hand on that wheel, chew the other one away.
0: We've got new sport and weather just around the corner. Then it's Dido with White Flag after 11. And I won't put my hands up and surrender. Bruno Mars also on the way with I Just Might. But checking in with the news desk next on Star 102.7. You got the keys.
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2: Hi, I'm Phoebe Humphrey. The Coalition has formally rejected Labor's digital duty of care legislation. Shadow Communications Minister Sarah Henderson says the bill is a Trojan horse for censorship. It comes as a poll by the Australia Institute finds 93% of Aussies agree that online platforms should legally be required to create a safe environment and address harmful content. Jackie Lambie has launched a scathing attack on Pauline Hanson over a cartoon video depicting a Liberal frontbencher as a traitor. The One Nation leader has refused to apologise for the video that refers to veteran Andrew Hastie as a traitor 8 times. The independent senator and fellow veteran telling the ABC it's disgusting.
3: That woman is nothing less than a bloody coward. She always has been and she always will be. She wouldn't last one day in that goddamn uniform. Leave our veterans alone, Hanson.
2: The federal government has announced its East Coast gas reservation policy. All LNG exporters will be required to hold an export licence while the 20% supply obligation for the domestic market will remain in place. The scheme comes into effect January 1st, but domestic supply obligations won't come into force until July 1, 2028. And the LA Rams have touched down in Melbourne just over 24 hours out from the first ever NFL match on Aussie soil. Hundreds of Rams fans have already spent the week in Melbourne, including this one.
4: I love the food. Oh no, toasties and fish and chips.
2: They're on 7. The MCG game against the 49ers kicks off at 10:35 a.m. local time.
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2: In sport, Brisbane could be forced to make at least one change for Saturday's semi-final against the Crows. Noah Answorth was missing from today's training session after he suffered an ankle injury in the side's loss to the Swans. To NRL, Manly has started a mass clean-out of their coaching staff with 3 key figures leaving the club. Aaron Greaves and Peter Gentle have been shown the door, while Brett Camorley has also left. And a couple of big names have advanced to the final four of the US Open, with Elena Rybakina and Coco Gauff winning their quarter-final matches. That's the latest news and sport.
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7: Well, this morning the Bureau was saying that we're in for a high chance of showers today. Now they're only saying a medium chance of showers. I'm doubtful, though, we'll even see those because it has cleared up out there over Trinity Inlet. Although still very breezy with 35k/h winds, we'll get down around 20 degrees overnight tonight. Those winds will pick up even more tomorrow to 40k/h, so we'll definitely feel those winds with a top of 28 degrees today. Currently around the Cairns CBD, we're sitting around the 27 degrees. Gray mark.
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0: All right, so the next night of racing at the Cairns International Speedway is happening Saturday, the 26th of September at this stage. So we've only got a couple of weeks to find our next grid kid. 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

0: With King Tides on the go around Cairns and the far north, it is Alex Warren with Passenger on Star 102.7. Good morning, I'm Nikki, and these King Tides are wrapping up tomorrow night, but they're still going to reach levels of around 3.19 metres. So that is a fair bit of water around 9 p.m. at night. If you're coming into town, you may be going out to dinner, watch where you're parking, especially if you're around the Portsmouth area or even the Esplanade around Spence Street and Lily Street. That area can get inundated with salt water, and the last thing you want to do is drive your car through it or even park where it's going to come up and sneak its way up on your car. So, yeah, King Tides on the go until tomorrow. If you do want more information on those tides and also the times, head to cairns.qld.gov.au. But I've got Elliot teaming up with Vera Blue next on Star.
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10: Oh God, my God, how she get at me? Either we'll never get it right or it's meant to be. 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

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Ayo. Too proud to quit when it's broken. 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Drowning in a separate dance of an ocean. Both in

Nikki getting you through your Thursday with Cairns' best music here on Star 102.7 and taking you for a trip down memory lane after 12. In there we've got Pitbull, Neo, Afrojack and Naya taking us back to 2011. Grab somebody sexy, tell them hey. Nothing like any Kamozi to bring back the memories. Here comes the Hot Stepper also in there as well. I'm the lyrical gangster. Big up the crew in the area. Along with a little throwback so in there as well. I'm the lyrical gangster. Big up the crew in the area. Along with a little throwback.

0: same bun. Yes. And I think it's not the fact that we both have buns in. It's right. I think they're both at the same level.
1: I could feel there was an extra vibe in the room today. I didn't know what it was. We're finally vibing on bun level. And that's serious stuff right
0: because
1: there.
0: Because you've got a theory. I think it's different for women than it is guys. And I think, is it the higher the bun, the more of a knob you are?
1: Yeah, that's absolutely right. Yeah.
0: That's winning today in the studio.
1: I'm feeling it, mate. Can you feel the vibe?
0: Buns are the same level.
1: Yeah, watch
0: what
1: out.
0: That is.
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15: Hi, I'm Phoebe Humphrey. The Coalition says Labor's digital duty of care bill is a blank check for censorship. The opposition has formally rejected the legislation, which includes giving stronger powers to the Communications Minister and forcing social media platforms to allow users to opt out of addictive algorithms. Shadow Communications Minister Sarah Henderson says this is a step in the wrong direction.
16: As we have made clear, much more needs to be done to keep kids safe online and to hold big tech to account. But this bill, make no mistake, is a Trojan horse to censor Australians online.
15: Jackie Lambie is backing Liberal frontbencher and veteran Andrew Hastie after he was referred to as a traitor in an animated video by One Nation. Pauline Hanson has called Hastie a coward for testifying in Ben Robert Smith's defamation case. The independent senator and fellow veteran coming to Andrew's defence.
17: I love Andrew to death, and it is an attack on a veteran. What she's doing in those cartoons is absolutely disgusting. I mean, how people can watch that rubbish is beyond me.
15: They're on the ABC. The federal government is cracking down on black money.

0: Market Tobacco introducing a bill today to make illicit tobacco prosecutions easier. New offences will allow authorities to rely on cheap prices or certain packaging to show that tobacco entered Australia unlawfully. And one third of all Aussie homes sold in the past year are now worth less than when they were purchased. The latest data from Cotality has revealed a decline in national home values, with 27% of homes nationally valued under the purchase price.
1: Cairns RSL Club. If we're not your local, move closer.
0: In sport, the teams for the AFL semi-final weekend will be released today. A key lion could be out for Saturday night's Brisbane Crows clash, with Noah Answorth missing from today's main training session after injuring his ankle. And a Sharks grade is confident the team can turn things around in time for Saturday's NRL elimination final against the Cowboys. Cronulla has lost its last four games, but Paul Gallen has told Nine they can still go deep into September.
2: They'd won six out of their 11 against top eight sides, so they're a big chance of beating anyone.
0: That's the latest news and sport.
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4: Much better out across Trinity Inlet than what it was looking this morning. We did have a high chance of showers this morning, but only a medium chance of showers now. Doubtful if we'll see them out there. It's looking good out over Trinity Inlet at the moment. A few clouds, winds to 35k an hour, dropping down around 20 degrees tonight. We do, however, have a high chance of showers tomorrow and a medium chance of showers over the weekend. With a lot of breeze tomorrow, those winds are going to pick up to 40k an hour. But today, we've pretty much just hit our top temp of 28 degrees.
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4: And right here is where we head back to a year that filled up the cinemas. Not only Dirty Dancing coming out, but also The Princess Bride and Fatal Attraction. The Simpsons made their debut on a short on a show called The Tracy Ullman Show, and the very first Microsoft Excel for Windows was released. But from 1987, we're going to kick off our Throwback Lunch with Lean On Me. 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
2: Me not working hard. Yeah, right. Picture that with a Kodak. Or better yet, go to Times Square, take a picture of me with a Kodak. Took my life from negative to positive. I just want you.

Badfinger throwing it back to 1996 on Star 102.7. A year that had us rocking bootleg jeans, chokers, the old crop tops and platform shoes. The boys also had a few moments with the frosted tips back then, but we're going to fast forward now to 2012. After that, we're going to give you the chance to win a family pass to the Babinda Harvest Festival on the go Saturday. But first, we're heading to the year that Game of Thrones became a global phenomenon. The iPhone 5 was released and Carly Rae Jepsen brought out this banger from 2012, Call Me Maybe, throwing it back on Star.

0: Inikamozi taking us back to 1994 and wrapping up our throwback lunch on Star 102.7. You're hanging out with Nikki, and did you know it was actually on this day in 1994 that an animated educational kids TV show started? It was actually about a bus that used to take people on educational field trips around the world.
1: Seatbelts, everyone! 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
0: 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If you could tell me the name of this kids' TV show which started back in 94, I'm going to send you along to the Babinda Harvest Festival where you can have a whole stack load of fun this weekend. They're going to have the famous tractor pull, the markets, the vintage machinery, the Grand Street Parade, not to mention all the food trucks, all the fun for the kids to have with face painting and the giant lolly drop, but also fireworks lighting up the sky at 8 p.m. If you want to get around and check it out at Babinda this weekend for the Harvest Festival, give me a buzz. 4041 1027. All you have to do is name that TV show that started on this day back in 94.
1: Seatbelts, everyone!
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0: Hello, Star 102.7. Who have I got?
1: Hello, it's Natalie.
0: Hey, Natalie. How you doing today?
1: I'm good, thanks. How are you?
0: I'm good, thank you. What side of town are you hanging out on today?
1: Oh, I'm in Smithfield.
0: Smithfield, so you're on the northern side. How's the weather looking out there? Because we were supposed to have showers today, but it's looking pretty good in the city.
1: Oh, it looks gorgeous. The sun's out, the clouds are about, but it's gorgeous.
0: Well, sounds like perfect weather for the Bibinda Harvest Festival, which is on the go this weekend. If you do want to head along, Nat, all you have to do is tell me which very famous animated TV show kicked off on this day back in 1994.
1: Is it The Magic School Bus?
0: Mark on the Magic School Bus. Oh, yeah, it is. You are off to the Bibinda Harvest Festival this weekend. Did you used to watch The Magic School Bus all the time?
1: All the time. I absolutely loved it.
0: It had so many cool clips in it and they went to so many cool places. I always wanted a school bus like that, but mine just took me to school.
1: Me too.
0: Natalie, you are off to the Bibinda Harvest Festival this weekend. Have you got any kids?
1: I do. I've got two kids.
0: Well, this works out perfect because it is a family pass. They've got face painting, they've got a giant lolly drop, and there's a whole stack load going on that the whole family is going to love. So you enjoy the Bibinda Harvest Festival this weekend, mate.
1: Oh, thanks so much. You just made my day.
0: Yay! We're going to set the bed on fire with G Flip next on Star 102.7.
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Nikki for your Thursday afternoon on Star 102.7. Officially getting out of here. Now, if I gave you the chance to score a family pass to Hartley's Crocodile Adventures, Coranda Koala Gardens or Bird World Coranda, which one would you pick? 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Yep, you do. 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You might just score today's Holiday Heroes pack, but I'm scoring my ticket out of here and escaping. I'll be back tomorrow kickstarting your Friday with 20 songs in a row. So I'll meet you my ticket out of here and escaping. I'll be back tomorrow kickstarting your Friday with 20 songs in a row. So I'll meet you right here.

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1: Hey there, I'm Brooke Seychelle. The Coalition has formally rejected Labor's digital duty of care bill. The opposition says the main sticking point is giving extra powers to the Communications Minister, which it claims is an attack on free speech. Angus Taylor says it is unacceptable in its current form.
11: What's objectionable in this legislation is that it's a blank check for political censorship. That's not Australia. That's not what we do in this country. We should have free debate.
1: Meanwhile, Andrew Hastie says he will not take legal action against Pauline Hanson over an animated video posted by One Nation. The video shared on social media refers to the Liberal frontbencher and veteran as a traitor 8 times after he gave evidence in Ben Robert Smith's failed defamation bid. Hastie telling the ABC it's not just an attack on him.
12: She's also cast a massive slur on veterans around the country who think that Australian soldiers should hold high standards of conduct on the battlefield. It's actually an attack on veterans, not just an attack on me.
1: To South Australia, where a man linked to a youth detention facility in Adelaide has been accused of sexually abusing 29 victims over 2 decades. The 73-year-old has been charged with 55 offences, with many of the offences against children. And

0: Uganda has pulled out of Prince Harry's Invictus Games. It follows a letter being issued on behalf of King Charles, reiterating that Harry and Meghan remain non-working royals despite moving back to the UK. Uganda's military chief says the nation doesn't want to do anything that does not have the King's approval.
1: Cairns RSL Club. If we're not your local, move closer.
0: NFL fever has taken over Melbourne ahead of tomorrow's historic NFL clash between the Rams and the 49ers. The Rams team touched down in Melbourne this morning and now have just over 24 hours to prepare for the blockbuster. This fan was on the Qantas A380 with the team and staff and has told Seven it was a good flight.
2: Lots of good food, good sleep, good movies. Now we're ready to kick the Niners' butt.
0: A crowd of 100,000 is expected tomorrow at the G. That's the latest in news and sport.
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5: Partly cloudy with a medium chance of showers happening a little bit later, getting up to a top of 28 degrees. And tomorrow you've got a partly cloudy day with a high chance of showers, most likely just in the late afternoon and evening though, getting up to a maximum of 27.
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0: 92.7, where we're doing Cairns' best music. Hello, you've got Dylan hanging out with you for your Thursday afternoon. That's right, Thursday already. This week's nearly done and dusted. Bring on the weekend, Friday Eve right now. And bring on more music while you work. Coldplay's massive hit from 2003, Clocks, plays for you next right here at Star.
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0: to start, we're doing Cairns Best Music, Dolan in this afternoon. I was just chatting about how we're so close to the weekend a moment ago, and there's so much happening this weekend. But my pick for Sunday is checking out some fantastic local musicians battling it out to get a spot at the Airlie Beach Festival of Music. Yeah, it's all going down at Tanks Arts Centre this coming Sunday from 2 p.m. It's called Passport to Airlie, and they've got 9 local acts taking it to the stage performing all original music live, including some Friday Live faves. You know that segment I do every Friday after 4 where I put the spotlight on local musicians in our region? I'm talking Miss T, Ben Jance, Matty Hall, Vid, and a whole stack more. And yeah, they're going to be battling it out for a spot at the Airlie Beach Festival of Music, which is going down November 6th to 8th. So get on down there and support them. And also, just by popping in to check it all out, there's going to be lucky door prizes, including festival passes, up for grabs. So a bit of an extra incentive there. So yeah, Tanks Arts Centre this Sunday from 2 p.m. and it's free as well. On the way next, I've got Benson Boone playing for you at Star. You got the
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0: 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We'll throw it back and play Aussie Guys, the John Butler Trio and their massive hit Zebra inside the next 15. And I've got Ella Henderson playing straight after we check in with the newsroom. Footy finals are here. How's your favourite team looking? 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
2: I think we're twins today. 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
4: Hey there, I'm Brooke Seychelle. A former Prime Minister says Australia is no longer the lucky country. Former Labor PM Kevin Rudd has warned Australia is drifting into complacency, particularly with the rising influence of China, AI and climate change. He's told the National Press Club Australia needs radical change.
5: We can navigate these changes and challenges successfully, but it will require a radical change in our national psychology. A new sense of national urgency, combined with a new vital sense of shared national purpose.
4: Meanwhile, the Shadow Communications Minister has likened Labor's digital duty of care bill to a Trojan horse for censorship. The Coalition has formally rejected the draft legislation. Sarah Henderson claims it's a serious threat to free speech.
6: I have no confidence in this Prime Minister to remove the really offensive parts of this bill. This is open-ended. There are no safeguards. Freedom of speech in our country is precious and it must be protected at all costs.
4: Overseas, at least five people have died after a ferry caught fire in the Philippines. Authorities say 42 people have been rescued, while 87 are still unaccounted for. And Aussie research has revealed it's not about how many steps you take each day, but how fast you're walking. Monash University and the University of Sydney finding a smaller step count can lower the risk of early death by up to 43% if paired with a quicker pace.
3: Cairns RSL Club. If we're not your local, move closer.
4: Zach Bailey says he's excited to finish his career as a one-club man after inking a monster extension with the Brisbane Lions. The Lions star turned down a lucrative offer from Adelaide to re-sign until the end of 2034. Bailey says it's good to be staying put.
7: Throughout the whole period, I knew I wanted to stay at Brisbane. I think these things just take a little bit of time. There was obviously some interest from down south that I had to really consider. But for me, there was no real rush. I was just going to take things at my own pace.
4: That's the latest in news and sport.
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11: Partly cloudy with a medium chance of showers happening a little bit later, getting up to a top of 28 degrees. And tomorrow you've got a partly cloudy day with a high chance of showers, most likely just in the late afternoon and evening though, getting up to a maximum of 27.
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0: 7.7, we are going right around Cairns and the tropical far north with the best music. Hello, it's Dylan in this afternoon, and the Footy and Friends podcast brings together former AFL players Dil Buckley, Brett Delidio and Mick Barlow, bring together big opinions, banter and stories from the world of footy. It's the fun side of the game from three mates who have played it, lived it and still can't stop talking about it, and it's perfect time, particularly with footy finals here. Search Footy and Friends now on the free iHeart app. I like me better when I'm... Oh, this is the perfect feel-good hit on this cloudy afternoon. It is Allows Like Me Better, and it plays in full next at Star.
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0: 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Dolan here, and you know what's Nelly here? It's the 102.7 Sticker Stakeout. Yeah, this is for your chance to win some cash just by having a Star 102.7 bumper sticker on your car. And let me tell you, I went for a drive the other day, and there's a fair few out there already, but you can still get one by visiting the Star Car weekday mornings. Just listening to Johnny and Inky at around 8:20. They crossed a two-story quarry. You'll find out the location of where he is. You get there, you get some free stuff, and you also get that Star 102.7 bumper sticker. And yeah, whack it on your car, because over the coming weeks, we've got thousands of dollars to give away to people that do have that bumper sticker on their car. It's Star Sticker Stakeout, and it's coming soon. But coming up next, I've got Manduza's Piece of Your Heart right here at Star.
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6: 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Please slow down. 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Mulgrave Road or Gordon Vale. 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It's Dylan Fiorabo and more of Cairns' best music on Star 102.7.

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1: We're Cairns' best music. We're stumbling 2.7. And we're going to get on fresh stuff from Bruno. Yeah, Bruno Mars is back with new music. It's called On My Soul. And you're going to hear it in full inside the next 15. And you'll hear the Cranberries' Dream straight after we check in with the newsroom. We've got details about how one political party isn't that happy with those social media changes the government want. The full details in a ticket star.
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3: I think we're twins today. I think our buns.
4: Same buns?
3: I think our buns.
4: Finally! Oh my God, it's in 3 years you finally bunned up.
3: I think our buns, though, because you do have a man bun. Yes. And I think it's not the fact that we both have buns in.
4: 3 years you finally bunned up.
3: I think our buns, though, because you do have a man bun. Yes. And I think it's not the fact that we both have buns in. It's right. I think they're both at the same level.
4: I could feel there was an extra vibe in the room today. I didn't know what it was.

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9: 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Mulgrave Road or Gordon Vale.
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11: Hey there, I'm Brooke Seychelle. Jackie Lambie has doubled down on her tirade against Pauline Hanson, calling the One Nation leader no friend of Australian veterans. Hanson has refused to apologise for a cartoon video that refers to veteran Andrew Hastie as a traitor 8 times. The independent senator and former veteran herself has told News 24 she's disgusted.
12: Anybody that hides behind a cartoon and goes after a veteran and calls them a traitor, a paranoid traitor, and a washed-up, gutless maggot, I have to say you're a bloody maggot yourself and you're a coward.
11: Meanwhile, the boss of Westpac is warning house prices will rise next year as Australia faces a chronic supply shortage. Anthony Miller is pleading with the federal government to focus on boosting housing supply rather than appealing to buyer demand. He warns house prices could rise by 3% next year. Overseas, Donald Trump has addressed the Republican National Convention in Dallas today. It comes after an approval poll revealed he was losing favour among American voters, but he's used the address to attack the Democrats.
13: Our country is going through hell. You will be going through hell just like you did just 2 years ago. We went through hell. We were a laughingstock all over the world. We were laughing. They don't laugh at us anymore, do they?
11: And Billy Joel has reassured fans he's not going anywhere after undergoing brain surgery. The 77-year-old was diagnosed with a rare condition last year that leads to a buildup of fluid in

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0: Wayne Bennett reckons it's great to have David Fifita back at his ferocious best as Souths and the Knights square off in tomorrow's NRL elimination final at the SFS. The back rower has shrugged off injury battles and overcome personal grief. The Bunnies coach says he's shown a ton of resilience through a tumultuous few years.
2: I probably saw the dark days and that was his performances and probably things that he said off the field and that, but he's in a good place now and he's playing the football we all know he's capable of, so I'm happy for him.
0: That's the latest in news and sport.
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4: This afternoon, partly cloudy with a medium chance of showers. Most likely happening a little bit later though. Getting down to 20 degrees overnight. And tomorrow you're in for a partly cloudy one with a high chance of showers. Most likely in the late afternoon and evening though. Getting up to a top of 27.
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a show tomorrow morning. 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

0: 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This is Stubbornly 2.7, and you've got Dolan hanging out with you for your Thursday afternoon. About to throw it back and play that huge hit from Crazy Town, Butterfly. One of those songs you can bop along to while you do the school pickup safely, of course. And talking about school, the school holidays, they are nearly here. And how would you like to be rescued for the upcoming school holidays and score family passes to check out Coranda Koala Gardens, Birdwell Coranda, and also Hartley's Crocodile Adventures? That's right, all three, we could be rescuing you with our holiday heroes. All you've got to do is just register your details at star1027.com.au. Then I could be calling you back next as well, right here at Star.
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0: best music continues for you in just a moment with new star music from Jem Casadale. It's called All I'm Thinking About. But before we get into that, let's do this.
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0: Oh my gosh, the school holidays, they're almost here, and we want to rescue you with the upcoming school holidays with our Holiday Heroes. Yeah, they've got family passes, so you can check out Hartley's Crocodile Adventures, Birdwell Coranda, and also Coranda Koala Gardens. And all you've got to do to get in the running is register your details at star1027.com.au, just like Felicity has. She joins me on the air right now. How many kids do you have?
2: Five all up, but just three boys at home.
0: Yeah, gotcha. And what are they like usually during the school holidays?
2: Out of control. Busy. Yeah.
0: Well, the school holidays, they're coming up very soon, actually. Do you have any plans?
2: No, just staying at home.
0: Yeah, well, I've now got a plan for you because you've just won today's Holiday Heroes. Congratulations.
2: Oh, thank you so much.
0: So you're now going to get family passes to Coranda Koala Gardens, Birdwell Coranda, and Hartley's Crocodile Adventures. Congratulations.
2: Oh, that's amazing. They will love it.
0: Yeah, which one do you reckon they're going to love the most out of those three?
2: Hartley's, I reckon.
0: Yeah, also, have they ever been there before?
2: When they were younger, but they wouldn't remember.
0: Yeah, fair enough. You'll be able to check out all three on us. So, yeah, you enjoy that with them with the upcoming school holidays, okay?
2: Perfect. Thank you so much.
0: No worries. And we're doing it again tomorrow, so make sure between now and then you register your details at star1027.com.au. Then you can be just like Felicity for the upcoming school holidays and school family passes to those attractions on us with our Holiday Heroes. Thanks to our mates at Hartley's Crocodile Adventures. Make it your must-do destination these school holidays.
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0: Sun 72.7, where we're doing Cairns' best music, and it all continues for you after four with this massive throwback from the 90s by Live All Over You. You're going to hear it in full inside the next 15. And you'll hear Calvin Harris and Sam Smith teaming up together for Desire, playing straight after we check in with the newsroom where they've got the very latest on that tragic ferry fire over in the Philippines. That's next on Star.
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2: Hey there, I'm Brooke Seychell. Tasmanian Senator Jackie Lambie has fired off at Pauline Hanson again after the One Nation leader refused to delete a cartoon that called veteran Andrew Hastie a traitor. The independent senator and veteran herself tells News 24 Ms. Hanson has no idea of patriotism.
3: She's dividing this country. She is dividing it. She's not uniting it. She's an angry little woman with so much baggage on her that everybody else and her supporters think that is acceptable behaviour.
2: Meanwhile, the head of Instagram says he doesn't believe the social media platform is addictive in the wake of the Labor government's proposed digital duty of care bill. Adam Mosseri warns that turning the algorithm off on social media will overwhelm users and that chronological feeds will be worse for the average user. The Treasurer has blamed the ongoing war in the Middle East as one of the reasons driving up inflation. Speaking in Parliament today, Jim Chalmers says global uncertainty rather than government spending is forcing up interest rates.
4: The longer the war goes on, the more concerned people will be about that. It pushes up, the war in Iran pushes up expectations for interest rates, which then pushes up yields. In fact, in every major advanced economy right now, the market is pricing in interest rate increases.
2: And AI traffic lights will be trialled at two major roads in Brisbane next year. The technology will use the volume of traffic and queue lengths to calculate the best traffic light sequence and be used at 37 intersections.
1: Cairns RSL Club. If we're not your local, move closer.
2: Frio is ready to get its finals campaign back on track in tomorrow's showdown with Geelong at Optus Stadium. Coach Justin Longmire says they've moved on from last week's shock loss to the Hawks.
5: Feel like we're ready to go. Feel like we bounced out of last week well, learnt the lessons we needed to, and yeah, I feel like players are really positive and keen to get out there and amends.
2: And the Sydney Sixers have landed a major recruiting coup, signing Kiwi T20 star Tim Seifert for the upcoming Big Bash season. That's the latest in news and sport.
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7: This afternoon, partly cloudy with a medium chance of showers. Most likely happening a little bit later though, getting down to 20 degrees overnight. And tomorrow you're in for a partly cloudy one with a high chance of showers. Most likely in the late afternoon and evening though, getting up to a top of 27.
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0: This is Cairns Best Music. It is Stoney 2.7, and you've got Dylan in for your Thursday afternoon. And as you get ready to head on home after a long day's work, keep in mind that tonight there is going to be a king tide, because we are in the middle of a bit of a king tide period for the Cairns region at the moment, which is wrapping up tomorrow night, by the way. But tonight's one is happening at 9 p.m. and that's going to peak at 3.19 meters. So keep that in mind. Just avoid parking your vehicle in known low-lying or tidal affected areas. Also, never drive through floodwaters if they do get up with these king tides. And also, exercise caution when travelling near the coast and tidal creeks. You can get the full list of times and details right now on the Cairns Regional Council website. But yeah, just keep that in mind. King tides, they are on the go at the moment in the Cairns region. And there's one happening tonight at 9 p.m. and that's going to peak at 3.19 metres. On the way next, I've got Temper City to play at Star.
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0: Hey, are you looking for the perfect way to start your day in Cairns? 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

0: You're on 72.7, where we're doing Cairns' best music, and also it's where you get up with Johnny and Inky for breakfast. We're back live and local tomorrow morning from 6 a.m, and tomorrow is Friday, which means it's Meat Tray Friday time. 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Do it before 8:30 though, because that's when it closes off, because just before 9 o'clock, they're going to call out someone's name, and if that name is yours, you score that meat tray, and just in time for the weekend as well, by the way. 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

0: Cairns, home of the best music, is right here on 72.7. We're also your home of Will and Woody for the drive home. The boys, they're taking over next, but they're joining me right now. What's come out this afternoon, guys?
1: Hey, Dilly, this afternoon, Joe Jonas could be on the show. Let's just say it.
2: Yeah,
1: he could be.
2: Yeah, look.
1: The trail's hot.
2: He could be.
1: He's writing back to us.
2: Yes,
1: now that we've discovered that he actually does still follow us on TikTok.
2: Yeah.
1: Sexy Das, our digital producer, has since lost his job for a big blunder. But
2: Valet Sexy D. We are looking for a digital producer. So
1: reach out.
2: If you're that, email.
1: But since we've discovered that he actually was messaging us on TikTok and we've started comms again, I think we're a chance. He's in Australia this Friday. I think we very well could meet him on the show.
3: So maybe Joe Jonas on the show this afternoon, but also guaranteed is a guy who is very involved in organising the halftime show and is going to be with Joe during rehearsals. His name is Tim Tubito. He will definitely be on the show this afternoon, but maybe Joe as well. Maybe Joe as well. See you soon.
0: Oh, I wonder if that's going to happen. The guys, they're coming up straight after we check in with the newsroom for the very latest. I'm out of here, though. See you, bye. See ya.
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5: I think we're twins today. 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
1: I'm feeling it, mate. 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
5: Buns are the same level
1: as that is.
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13: Hey there, I'm Brooke Seychelle. One of Australia's former prime ministers has sounded the alarm on complacency growing throughout our country. Kevin Rudd has addressed the National Press Club today, calling for improvements in areas like AI, energy and the defence industry. The former Labor PM says Australia is no longer the lucky country.
14: It's my duty to report that the deep systemic forces now being unleashed across the world and now washing across our shores no longer afford us that luxury. We are now on borrowed time.
13: The majority of Aussies support the federal government's new digital duty of care laws. A poll by the Australia Institute has found 93% agree that online platforms should legally be required to make a safe environment and address harmful content. 4 in 5 believe companies should at least be fined for spreading dangerous content online. Former Australian of the Year Grace Tame has apologised over comments she made about sexual violence during the October 7 attacks. Tame says she sincerely apologises for any harm caused.
15: Comments I made on ABC Radio in March this year were misinterpreted to mean that I disbelieve Israeli survivors of sexual violence. This is not the case. I always have and always will stand with survivors of sexual violence.
13: And Aussie research has revealed it's not how many steps you take each day, but how fast you're walking. Monash and the University of Sydney finding a smaller step count can lower the risk of early death if paired with a quicker pace.
12: Cairns RSL Club. If we're not your local, move closer.
13: Wayne Bennett is keeping expectations in check for Latrell Mitchell ahead of tomorrow's NRL elimination final against Newcastle at the SFS. The star centre is only 3 games into his return from injury for Souths, but Bennett has no doubt he can add some X factor.
16: You know, he hasn't played a lot of football so in the last couple of months, so I'm not, my expectations are not high. I just want him to do his job and have the presence that he has, and he'll have that. So that's all I'm asking him for, nothing special.
13: That's the latest in news and sport.
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18: Tonight, partly cloudy with a medium chance of showers, getting down to 20 degrees overnight. And tomorrow, in for a partly cloudy one with a very high chance of showers and a maximum of 27.

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1: Star 102.7 traffic.
0: And just quickly before Will and Woody take over, I do need to let you know about a single vehicle crash which has happened in Smithfield on the Captain Cook Highway roundabout near Smithfield Shopping Centre. All lanes are affected, particularly going north-westbound towards Coranda Range. Delays are expected and they're saying to proceed with caution. But yeah, if you are heading that way this afternoon, please expect delays. So that's Smithfield, the Captain Cook Highway roundabout near Smithfield Shopping Centre.
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0: It's Will and Woody for Western Star.
1: Trying to hold Joe Jonas to a promise that he made us, Woods. A couple of years ago now, he came on the show to play Can You Hear It? He loved it. He had a great time. He reached out to us online. He said, boys, I love your game. Can I have a go? Beer or soft drink based on the sound of the can opening? Currently in a midlife crisis going through a divorce.
2: He didn't say that part.
1: That was obvious.
2: We assumed that.
1: That was obvious.
2: Anyway, within that game, he said this to us.
3: Will and Woody will be opening up for the Jonas Brothers when we perform in Australia. Two songs of my choosing and wardrobe of my choosing. And I'll just say you don't want to miss that show.
2: He will be performing at the NFL halftime show at the G on Friday. He might be listening right now. We don't know if he's arrived in Australia yet. So
1: I think we've had some mail that he may have arrived.
2: So hello, Joe, if you're listening, mate. Obviously, we want you to fulfill your promise that you made us. We've done heaps of things to try and get his attention. We had a sign in a Madison Square Garden show for him like 2 weeks ago. I'll talk about it more up next on Will and Woody.
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0: It's Will and Woody for Western Star. Hey, right now, what are the best yes in music? The list is extensive. We keep going back to this. Today, I was like, we're done with that, guys. We've done this enough. But I'm not on the socials. I haven't been on social media for 5 years. Sexy Das.
1: Keep it coming.
0: He was like, mate, we're going again today.
2: People just love it. They love it online.
1: Lapping it up, boys.
0: He like, he froths this. And he's telling me there's millions of views on these clips. So we're a slave to the virus, Woods.
2: Bloody oath, mate. Give the people what they want. And they want more suggestions.
0: Absolutely, they do.
2: Best example of a yeah in a song. So call us with what you think is the best. Here's another little package of what we've had previously. Right, yeah.
3: Lord Tennis Court.
2: Strong, Vicky.
3: Four non-blondes, what's up?
2: Really strong.
3: It has to be Yeah by Usher.
2: No, no doubt. Awesome.
0: Four non-blondes for me, still winning.
2: Lord for me.
0: I don't think it gets any better than that. I think what categorizes it for me is like when everyone sings the yeah. Because it's the easiest line to sing.
2: Yeah, sure.
0: Everyone sings that song when it's karaoke day.
1: Can I chime in there? She's actually not saying yeah.
0: What's she saying?
1: All the comments have actually said she's not saying yeah.
0: What's she saying?
1: She's saying ya, ya, ya or something like that.
0: She says hey, yeah.
1: Yeah, she doesn't.
0: Yeah,
1: it's actually just continuing on the word hey.
0: I
2: once did a parody of that song, which was called Hey, Hey, Hey Fever. I think she does just say.
0: And it was a classic.
2: It was a classic.
0: You get them the archive.
2: It was a classic. Yeah. It becomes a yeah.
0: It's a yeah.
2: It evolves from a hey to a yeah.
0: I think it is.
1: That's up to the comments, man. It wasn't me.
0: Oh, Darcy, this is what's wrong with your generation. You've lost your independence. You've lost your power to think for yourselves.
2: Speaking of comments, though, we do have some suggestions coming through online that you want to throw in.
0: Suggestions, Woods. Again, if you got one and you'd like, you've got a best yeah ever in music. Let's go. Okay, so the first one here is from MBrain87. I don't know how we've missed this one. Kelly Clarkson. That's a great yeah.
2: Did she say sex with you there?
0: No, she says, I'm so moving on.
2: Whoa.
0: And then she says, yeah, yeah.
2: Wow. How did I hear
0: that? Out to Zach Mazewski, who said, War, Edwin Starr.
2: Oh.
4: Yeah. What is it beautiful?
0: That's a great yeah.
2: That's a really good yeah.
0: Any Rush Hour fans, that is a great yeah.
2: It was good to say it.
0: Thanks, Zach. Mr. _ Garcia, I'm loving these usernames. He's gone for Drew Hill, How Deep Is Your Love?
5: Yeah!

0: yeah.
1: He goes again. Yeah, wow. Plenty in that. Really good, yeah.
2: That inspired me. Does, you know, in the Thong Song by Cisco, does he say yeah?
1: Any Cisco, he said. Any Cisco. Any,
2: yes.
1: Cisco, Cisco hits the Thong yes. Song,
2: he really
1: Cisco
2: hits,
1: hits
2: yeah.
1: the yes hard. Button Pusher Tommy's going to work on that, okay, but I would okay, love cool. to hear that. I'm not sure if we've got the Thong Song in the system.
0: We don't have the Thong
1: I know
0: Song.
1: It's in really? Your, I know it's in your most played on Spotify, Woods, but song, can we get the Thong song, please? Mark the package down.
2: Oh, here we go.
1: Oh, here we go. Yeah.

0: half a year there at the end.
1: Maybe we can find if there is a year in the thong song somewhere there. Hey, I_Evan5. G'day, I, Evan. He's gone for a classic by the Beastie Boys. Fight for your rights.
2: Yeah!
1: Kick it! That's a belter.
0: Yeah.
1: Great start to
0: just
1: a song.
0: Just the year at the start? Yeah, sure.
1: Just the year at the start. Yep. Oh, you're not big on that
0: I thought
1: one.
0: I was coming back. Oh, no.
1: I know why we kept the audio the rest of the year. It's just the opening year.
0: Just because I haven't left this microphone
1: one. What's this
0: on?
1: One by TM Robinson _21? Ballroom Blitz. What is this? What is this? Talk to me. There you go.
0: Good, yeah.
1: There you go. Great, yeah. Just some good ones here. All right, button pusher. Tommy's got one.
3: I've got one. One for the gays. It's Kylie. Slow down and
1: dance with me. That's up.
0: Yeah. Oh yeah.
1: Nice.
0: Yeah. Sexy, yeah. Sexy, yeah.
1: Super sexy, yeah. Mm. All righty.
0: What do you mean, one for the gays? I think the boys are enjoying that one too.
1: On Star 102.7.

0: We're talking the best year in music. If you'd like to join us, this is the third edition of the best year in music, Woods, because these are popping off. I keep trying to put it down, but Sexy Das walked in today. He's like, guys, we've got to go again. We've got another. He's had 4 million views on this so far, Das.
1: Yeah, across all socials, that's around nuts. 4 mil.
2: Bloody hell.
0: Hey, so, but people keep finding these in places that I didn't know there was a year. This is from Lily White Woods.
2: Mm-hmm. Yeah.
0: A little bit of Avril Lavigne.
2: The yeah into the
0: real 90s attitude. Yeah, that one, isn't it?
2: Yeah, love it. Love it.
0: I like them. Chris _ Tina Sparkle said it's Mbop Hansen.
2: Yeah. Oh, yeah. God. People really, is the yeah overused in music? You have to ask the question there, don't you?
0: Oh, it goes again. That's another great yeah at the back end, isn't it? That's a good one. I'm sorry. Can you play that Mbop one from the start? Because I think the second one is when it did. So he's got that one.
2: Yeah.
0: And then he has a key change. Geez, he could sing high, this boy. This one.
2: Oh, wow. That's the middle one, isn't it?
0: And he's got another one. He does get another one towards the end as well. Taylor Hanson.
2: Yeah, Taylor.
0: Throwing down the years.
2: Still got it, Taylor.
0: It was a heartthrob, Taylor.
2: We had coffee with him last year.
0: There's another year there. And it goes again here. Hey, here we go.
2: Oh, wow.
0: I mean, they're good years.
2: Yeah, really good years.
0: Wow,
2: really good
0: that's really taking the lead for me.
2: It's got a Taryn.
0: That's an
2: here.
0: All-time chorus. That chorus, I mean, I'm not a huge Hanson guy. That chorus has got to be one of the best pop choruses ever written.
2: Bloody oath.
0: Has to be.
2: Still slaps today, Will. Good nice. Use of slap. Taryn, what song do you think has the best yeah?
3: Hi, boys. Just quickly, long-time listener, first-time caller. Love your work. Love Thanks. Everything you do.
2: Thanks, Taryn.
0: Thank you.
3: For me, it is Aerosmith, Don't Want to Miss a Thing, with Steven Tyler towards the end. Just sells out the year.
0: Big song.
2: Oh.
0: Have it.
2: Oh. Yes. Oh, Taryn, because he gives everything to that year, doesn't he?
0: That's wild.
3: Everything.
2: It's all. It doesn't leave anything out there. That reminds me of Blades of Glory for any movie fans.
0: It reminds
2: there.
0: Me of Armageddon.
2: Yeah. Yeah, just used in great films.
0: I don't know if this is necessarily a fan theory, but I once read that Liv Tyler, Steve Tyler's daughter, they were estranged from each other very early on, and she apparently went to an Aerosmith concert, saw him play that, and was like, that's my dad.
2: Whoa.
0: And then they connected from there. Someone can check
2: I didn't
0: me
2: do
0: up.
2: A blood test or anything. I just went, nope, no need to do
0: I
2: a
0: think
2: blood test.
0: He had
2: I
0: a
2: know.
0: Few. He might have had a few, yeah.
2: Okay, let's go to Elaine here.
0: Elaine, he's a rock star. It was the 90s.
2: Elaine, what do you think has the best year in music?
4: I think it would have to be Billy Idol with Rebel Yell.
2: Yeah, with Rebel Yell. Oh.
0: In the midnight hour. On you, Elaine. I didn't know we had any stealing listeners from gold these days. Good for us.
2: I thought there were more years. I thought if it's a subtle year.
0: Now,
2: it's a subtle year, but we like a subtle year.
0: Good on you, Elaine. The subtle Thanks, ones, Elaine. I think, are almost starting to impress me a little bit more. Years that I didn't know were there.
2: Mm.
0: I'm going to go to Troy, and then I'm going to come home with I think, another one, which is right up there for contention for the top spot for mine. But let's go to Troy. Troy, best year in music.
5: I reckon it'd have to be Redneck Woman by Gretchen Wilson.
0: Okay.
2: Hell yeah!
0: Oh. Nice, Troy.
2: I don't think we've ever played Gretchen Wilson on this station.
0: Was it a Gretchen? Sorry, Troy. What's the song, Troy?
5: Redneck Woman.
0: Redneck Woman by Gretchen Wilson.
5: Correct.
0: Awesome. Oh, great
2: thank
0: year,
2: you
0: Troy.
2: So
0: good
2: much,
0: on you, Troy. Ken here at Stubby Holder for you.
2: Gretchen
0: I swear to God,
2: Wilson.
0: We're snagging gold listeners. I don't know. They've come from out. They come out of the woods. Hey, okay. Final one here.
2: Yes.
0: Final
2: yes.
0: one here.
2: Is it top Gretchen Wilson?
0: I think just Pips Wilson. This is an all-time. Again, it's from the 90s, so it's right in my wheelhouse. All right, here we go. This is from Lolo _ Weg online. Here you go. Have a listen.

0: Another round of iconic yes. Thank you so much to everyone that called in.
1: Get online if you want to add one. If you couldn't get on air with us,
0: yes.
1: Go to Will and Woody Instagram or TikTok.
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1: Get all of Australia.
0: Sorry, mate.
1: Get all.
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0: Will and Woody, hope you're having a wonderful drive home. Woods, I hate to say it, but I think Beyonce is going down the Taylor Swift slush fund style approach to selling things.
1: Oh.
0: Yeah, we all remember when Taylor released a record and then was like, guys, there's another record, and you had to buy them in two separate parts.
1: It's good money, though. Sorry, just to put the business hat on. Oh, like, I mean, it works. It doubles your money.
0: Chase that bread roll, girls, and good on them. As a billionaire and the wife of a billionaire, I think you need more of it.
1: Mm-hmm.
0: Now,
1: you need the money for generations. You need to set up the cards for life.
0: Have a lot more respect for Beyonce than I do for Taylor Swift. So this actually does hurt me a little bit. But
1: what's she done?
0: Beyonce.
1: Yeah.
0: Who's actually a billionaire in and of herself now as well. Yeah. So they're all in it.
1: Yeah.
0: She's selling a box.
1: Yeah.
0: Just a box with nothing in it.
1: Uh-huh.
0: For $1,300.
1: $1,300? What's the box made of?
0: Timber.
1: Wooden box for $1,300.
0: $1,300.
1: What's the Beyonce factor?
0: So it's called a Baykeeper collector's box.
1: Oh, clever. Like that.
0: Baykeeper. Very good.
1: Baykeeper. Yeah, that's good.
0: Baykeeper, collector's box. And the idea is it's lined with green velvet. Ooh. And the idea is, so it's basically just, it's a 14-inch pine wooden crate.
1: Yeah.
0: And the idea is that you put your Beyonce records in the crate.
1: It's
0: lined with green velvet.
1: Got it. Okay.
0: Inspired by the beauty of traditional beekeeper crates.
1: I'm not across beekeeper crates, but sounds great.
0: She's selling them for $1,300 each. No records in. Not a single vinyl in there. Not a single piece of her music in there.
1: You don't get like 10% off a vinyl if you buy the box? Surely you get a package.
0: No, in fact,
1: deal.
0: If anything, you've got to pay shipping.
1: Oh, right. Yeah, okay.
0: Yeah.
1: To be fair,
0: she's only selling 500 of them.
1: Yeah, that's smart too. That's what we should have done with the t-shirts. Sorry to make this about us.
0: We tried that. The DJ Will t-shirts. How many did we say to us?
2: I don't know.
1: We said there was.
0: He's getting raped across the coals at the moment. He's getting raped across the coals at the moment, Darcy. He was doing refunds and everything.
1: I think we're in the red there, like aggressively in the red. So to be fair, like we can attack Queen Bee here all we like. But
0: at least you get the t-shirt. Like I would prefer a Beyonce t-shirt over a box.
1: Absolutely.
0: You just get a box.
1: Yeah,
0: I get that.
1: But if you and I could know that our boxes would sell well, we'd sell boxes, mate.
0: I'd love to sell some boxes, but look, we can't. She does.
1: She does.
0: $1,300
1: and
0: a box.
1: Works. It works for her.
0: And it's inspired me, Woods, because what I would like to do right now.
1: Hit me.
0: This is the sort of stuff that celebrities spend exorbitant amounts of money on that seems absolutely ridiculous. And I've got a list right now of some of the most ridiculous things that celebrities spend money on.
1: Awesome.
0: Shall we go through it?
1: Please.
0: Okay.
1: Just to confirm, this isn't stuff that celebrities have tried to sell. It's things they've bought.
0: This is actually just stuff they have.
1: Yeah, great. Nicolas Cage is great for this.
0: Okay.
1: Did you find him?
0: Let's kick off with Nicolas Cage.
1: I know most of his stuff.
0: Okay. How much is his dinosaur skull worth?
1: Oh, it's over $1 million, I'm pretty sure.
0: No.
1: Well, it wasn't over $1 million?
0: No. Close. No. $276,000 US.
1: Got a bargain. Got a bargain, Kate. I think
0: turned out apparently that the skull had been illegally stolen from Mongolia, so he had to return it.
1: Oh, didn't get his money back?
0: No.
1: Oh, Nicholas. He also bought a cave. Anyway, he got into cave diving, so he bought the cave so he could cave dive nude.
0: Nick Cage cave diving is a bit of a thing. okay.
1: Yeah.
0: Kim and Kanye.
1: Yeah.
0: Their toilet seat.
1: Can you give me any more details about the toilet seat? Is it gold? Is it a gold seat? And would they travel with it?
0: It is gold.
1: King Charles used to travel with a...
0: It's
1: gold. King Charles used to travel with a toilet seat.
0: He did.
1: You know this.
0: He did.
1: Okay, Kim and Kanye, toilet seat, gold. $110,000 US.
0: It's a $750,000 toilet seat.
1: US?
0: US.
1: Holy... You'd love to do a poo.
0: Would you?
1: Bloody oath, mate.
0: I'd feel anxious the whole time, ruining something.
1: Oh, I think that'd be really special.
0: Okay. Fun Pusher Tommy's just put a Kanye West music gag in there, which I'm not going to attend to, but.
1: Ah, fair enough.
3: Watch the Throne. That's very funny.
1: I don't get it.
3: It's one of his record names.
1: Ah. Is he referring to his toilet seat?
0: That's why I didn't bring it up with you. I love it. Tommy's put it in there, though. Probably my favourite item on the list. You're guessing how much these are. How much did Paris Hilton spend on her dog kennel.
1: Dog kennel.
0: It has. See, once, oh. It has air conditioning.
1: Get lost.
0: Heating. Designer furniture.
1: That's awesome.
0: And a chandelier.
1: That's awesome.
0: Paris Hilton's dog kennel.
1: What a lucky dog. Indoor or outdoor? As in, like, is it within her mansion or is it a full self-servicing unit outside of the house?
0: I'm going to say it's going to be inside. She's got one of those little bark-a-minute dogs, doesn't she?
4: Chihuahua?
0: Yeah.
4: I actually don't know what dog, but I would assume. Be, right?
5: She used to, she does, yeah.
1: She'd put it in her bag. She puts it in her bag all the time. I remember that from the sweet
0: life. It'd be a Chihuahua or a Bichon Frise or something like that.
4: Yeah.
1: It's, right. How much is the kennel? Given that it's a full unit outside, I'm going to say this is 115 grand.
0: 325,000
1: US. Holy moly. It's more than so many people's houses and apartments. Like, that is crazy.
0: Okay, last one. Okay. We're going to go to last one.
1: Oh, my Lord. Yes.
0: Drake's mattress.
1: He's a big loser. And I reckon he'd spend a lot on his mattress. Drake's mattress would be...
0: Sorry, just before you go on there. He is a big loser. And yeah, like...
1: the kind of guy who'd spend a lot on a mattress.
0: I read a story today that he's rented out a 98-room casa, like a estate,
1: yeah,
0: for a private date with a viral streamer called Pink Chew, who describes herself as a goth dream girl.
1: Awesome.
0: And he rented out a 200,000-square-foot gothic revival landmark just to hang out with her one-on-one.
1: That's a lot. That's a lot, Drake. Just pump the brakes, Drake. Just take her out for
0: a
1: drink.
0: He's just such a loser.
1: So, like, he hands out money at his shows. Like, that is so desperate.
0: Oh, sorry, she won. This woman, Pinchu, is going on a date with him because he did a 20v1 dating stream with just him.
1: What? As he dated 20 people?
0: As in, like, come date me. I'm Drake.
1: Oh, man.
6: He actually also bought her mum a house.
1: What?
6: Yeah, that same girl.
0: Pinchu.
6: Yep.
1: Drake. He just needs to do normal stuff.
0: Anyway,
1: to like charm someone.
0: He's not normal at all. What do you think his mattress is worth?
1: His mattress is worth $90,000 US.
0: His mattress? He sleeps on a luxury mattress. What do you reckon, Annalise?
4: I reckon one mil.
0: He sleeps
1: one
0: on
1: million
0: one mil.
1: For a mattress?
4: Yeah, because
0: is that
4: it could
0: US?
4: Be
0: is that US or is that Australian?
4: I think Australian. So US maybe 570K.
1: How big's the bed? Is it just a king's?
0: He sleeps on a luxury mattress.
1: Is it king?
0: Made by Grand Vividus Mattresses. I don't know what this is. He's a Swedish bear maker. It's horsehair filled.
1: No.
4: Oh.
1: No. Horsehair.
0: It's filled with horsehair.
1: Oh.
0: Drake's mattress, and Annalise was closer, 395,000 US.
1: You are joking.
4: That would smell so bad.
0: It doesn't smell like a horse.
4: It would
0: it's
4: smell
0: clean.
4: Like a horse.
1: It's in
4: clean.
1: The mattress. It's not like covered in horse
0: it's clean.
1: Hair.
4: He's taking like you know how there's horse girls?
0: Huh?
4: He's a horse boy.
6: What?
1: Got him. got that, Drake.
4: He's a horse boy.
1: You can use that, Kendrick. Got him.
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28: Hi, I'm Sally Pearson. The Opals have held off a fast-finishing Italy 82-80 to secure a quarter-final spot at the FIBA Women's World Cup. Isabel Borlase becomes just the fourth Australian player to chalk 30 points in a World Cup game. The Aussies are back on court early tomorrow to face Spain in the quarters. Women's tennis has a new world number one. Helena Rybakina fighting her way into the US Open semi-finals and ending Aryna Sabalenka's 99-week reign at the top. And Tassie has been handed an $800,000 war chest to lure AFLW talent.
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1: Will and Woody, hope you're having a great drive home, Woods.
2: Go. Be honest. Don't you rush me.
1: Yeah, well, you're dilly-dallying.
2: I'm not
1: dilly-dallying.
2: The reason I'm dilly-dallying and being delicate is because I know that you might have a bit of an emotional response to this.
1: Oh,
2: how are you feeling? Well, because honestly, I probably...
1: Awful.
2: Okay.
1: On edge.
2: Feel like I still have to tell you this because I think it's... Okay. Oh, this is a bad time to bring this up because this is pretty emotional news for you in particular.
1: Is it the Radiohead tour announcement? Because I was emotional about that.
2: But that's in a good way, right? Positively about that. This is all negative.
1: Oh.
2: But I feel like it's just...
1: What's it to do with?
2: Okay.
1: No, just give me the... I'll tell you whether you can proceed or not based on the subject matter.
2: Okay, wine.
1: I think all my wine's safe. Carry on.
2: Well, it's actually not. So something that you're very, very passionate about...
1: What have you done?
2: So, I haven't done anything. Just let me speak. Something you're very passionate about is wine, particularly from the French region.
1: I like European wine. I wouldn't just say France.
2: It's a passion of yours, though.
1: I like wine.
2: You recently received a crate of wine, which you were very excited about dipping into. And when the team actually said, oh, wow, that sounds interesting, you went, oh, not for you guys.
1: It wasn't French, though. It was from Barolo.
2: Ah, okay.
1: Yes.
2: So it's all European wine you like.
1: Yes.
2: Okay. Will, French wine output is predicted to be the lowest in 30 years after heat waves and drought.
1: Yeah, I heard about this. Yeah, well, it's obviously affecting the Italians as well. Yeah, it's affecting all of Europe.
2: How are you feeling about that?
1: I'm fine. I mean, I've got at least 50 dozen.
2: Wow. Holy. That's a lot of
1: wine. That was an exaggeration. I've got enough.
2: You're sorted for three.
1: I've got a cache.
2: It's going to be a real effort to get through that wine. So this.
1: No. It's fine. I've actually got it fine. I've got it's all good. It's all temperature controlled. It's good.
2: Okay. Good to know. Are you at all concerned about the fact that, I mean, this is just basic economics here, because where this would hurt me would be the financial hit. The price of wine will obviously go up significantly.
1: Yeah.
2: Does that impact you at all?
1: Not at all, because then I'm sitting on more.
2: That's a good point, actually. Well done. Well done. Okay. I feel like you're putting on a bit of a front.
1: Yeah. Nah. Yeah. I'm not buying any French wine at the moment, so I'm okay with that. I'm okay with that.
2: I feel
1: a bit for them. Like, I really feel for them, for the winemakers.
2: Yeah. Drop the guard. Just take your mask off.
1: What do you want me to do?
2: Just put your guns down.
1: I'm not that upset about it.
2: Yeah, I can tell. Mate, I know you. I've known you for 25 years.
1: What do you want me to say?
2: And I'm know.
1: What do you think I
2: don't want you to say
1: I'm not
2: anything.
1: Going home to Qantas Wines every night looking for French wine to import.
2: Dude, you do,
1: I
2: actually.
1: Don't do that.
2: You do, actually.
1: I don't do that.
2: But what I want to do right now is help you out with a little bit of therapy.
1: Yeah. It's okay for men to cry, by the way. I just want to say that.
2: Yes.
1: Yeah.
2: So let it
1: In
2: out,
1: In general.
2: Mate. Let it out.
1: Yes, but I won't cry over French wine. All
2: the
1: good.
2: Fact that the French wine output is dropping is obviously
1: doesn't bother me.
2: Some emotion
1: doesn't bother me.
2: Stop trying to put on your big man act.
1: It's
2: I know
1: fine.
2: This hurts you. I think though, for a bit of therapy right now.
1: Yeah,
2: it's very progressive, but a lot of therapists are using the mode of song.
1: Oh yeah,
2: to help with emotion.
1: Oh yeah.
2: So
1: who's doing that?
2: Heaps of.
1: What do you mean by song?
2: Just using singing in therapy sessions to engage with emotion.
1: Never heard of that.
2: Well, it's definitely happening.
1: Think that's bullshit.
2: Whoa. Well, let's try it. Defensive. Getting defensive. We're all saying that now. I just want to, I'm going to be honest with you. I wrote a whole song about you. About you saying
1: really?
2: Goodbye to wine.
1: Oh, okay, great.
2: Goodbye to wine.
1: Go for it.
2: I was just going to do the chorus, but do you want to hear the whole thing?
1: Yeah, absolutely. You're going from the top. Is it a parody? Oh, my God.
2: Okay, just let the tears flow. I'm singing this from your perspective.
1: Okay, I'm ready.
2: You never disappoint me or let me down. I like a tannin that is silky when I drink you down. Cry, mate, cry. But is this the end or can I still buy a ton? I still want to get blind. I don't want to be done.
1: Drink
2: I love my wine with an expensive bite. I drink out of a bowl late into the night. It can't be over. This I couldn't bear. This bloody heat wave just isn't fair. Goodbye, my lover. Au revoir, my red. It was lots of fun. I'd even trade wine for my son. Oh. Goodbye, my lover. Au revoir, my red. Looks like we are done. Cause you've been killed by the sun.
1: Oh, wow. Nice.
2: Adieu, mon amour. That's French for I love you.
1: No, it's not.
2: Is it not?
1: No.
2: How do you feel?
1: Good. Good.
2: Do you want to cry?
1: I know. I told you I'm sitting on cases that have just gone up in value.
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4: I think we're twins today. I think our buns.
2: Same buns?
4: I think our buns.
1: Finally. Oh my God, it's been 3 years. You finally bunned up.
4: I think our buns, though, because you do have a man bun. Yes. And I think it's not the fact that we both have buns in. It's right. I think they're both at the same level.
1: I could feel there was an extra vibe in the room today. I didn't know what it was. We're finally vibing on bun level. And that's serious stuff right
4: because
1: there.
4: Because you've got a theory. I think it's different for women than it is guys. And I think, is it the higher the bun, yeah, the more of a knob you are?
1: Yeah, that's absolutely right. Yeah,
4: that's winning today in the studio.
1: I'm feeling it, mate. Can you feel the vibes?
4: Buns are the same level.
1: Yeah, watch
4: what
1: out.
4: That is.
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3: 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This is your news now.
4: Hey, I'm Brooke Seychell. A bloodbath on the Aussie stock market with $50 billion wiped off local shares this morning. It's the worst session in 6 months and comes off the back of heavy falls on Wall Street overnight. The communications minister has hit back at the opposition leader after he accused her of hiding behind grieving parents to justify Labor's social media penalties on big tech. Annika Wells has told Parliament the coalition isn't backing Aussie families and children.
5: The opposition had the opportunity to improve our social media minimum age laws. The opposition have chosen instead to fling their arms around One Nation and the platforms.
4: Meanwhile, the boss of Westpac is warning house prices will rise next year as Australia faces a chronic supply shortage. Anthony Miller is pleading with the federal government to focus on boosting housing supply rather than appealing to buyer demand. He warns house prices could rise by 3% next year. Overseas, Donald Trump's made an eye-watering promise to Americans ahead of the upcoming midterm elections.
6: If the Republicans win the House of Representatives and the United States Senate, I will issue a dividend to every adult citizen in the United States of America for $5,000.
4: The US president hasn't said how the money would be paid or where it had come from. And Apple has unveiled its newest generation of iPhones, including a foldable model. The iPhone Duo is set to be released next month with a $3,500 price tag.
3: Cairns RSL Club. 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
4: It's a boost for the Lions. Club veteran Dane Zorko has signed on for another year in Brisbane. The two-time premiership defender has signed a one-year extension. Zorko says he's looking forward to his 17th season.
7: I love this football club. They've been incredible for me and my family. And to be able to continue on into a 16th year is something pretty special and really proud of that as well.
4: And the first week of the NRL finals kicks off tomorrow when the Rabbitohs host the Knights at Allianz Stadium. That's the latest in news and sport.
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9: Tonight, partly cloudy with a medium chance of showers, getting down to 20 degrees overnight. And tomorrow, in for a partly cloudy one with a very high chance of showers and a maximum of 27.
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0: Easiest quiz.
1: Tell us, buddy, let's play.
2: Alrighty, playing the quiz today, we have got CC. Hey, CC.
3: Hey, guys, how you going?
2: Did you just go to

0: call me CC.
1: I was about to call you CC. I'm so nervous.
0: It's so fine.
1: I've lost my mind.
0: It's totally fine. I can be CC for you. That's no dramas.
2: That's one of my favourite nervous blunders is when you're so nervous that you call the other person.
0: Yeah.
2: CC, fear not. Woody once first, for the first time Woody met Hamish Blake, he introduced himself as Hamish Blake.
0: It's a true story.
1: Oh, there you go. CC, I'm not the only one.
0: I said, I'm Hamish Blake. Who are you? And it was very weird. Anyway, CC, 30 seconds on the clock. Got to get 10 questions right. Can pass. Have to take your first answer. Good luck, CC.
1: Okay, let's go.
2: Here we go, CC. Are you always late or always early?
1: Early.
2: Give me an animal that has a pouch.
1: Kangaroo.
2: Name a Mike Myers movie.
1: Halloween.
2: What's something that goes well with cheese?
1: Sandwiches.
2: Give me a song by The Weeknd.
1: Pass.
2: What's 9 times 3?
1: 9, 18, 27.
2: Name an Australian celebrity chef.
1: Jamie Oliver.
2: One of Winnie the Pooh's friends.
1: Kanga.
2: Kanga. I would have accepted Kanga.
0: Kanga.
3: You lose.
2: Rogue, so most people are going for Tigger, Eeyore, Piglet. But yeah, Kanga.
0: Kanga gets in there.
2: Kanga with his little baby Roo.
0: Yeah. Unlucky CC. Didn't quite get there. Oh.
2: Jamie Oliver's famously British, CC.
1: Okay,
2: close
1: enough.
2: Jamie Oliver.
1: Gordon Ramsay, I was going to say that first.
0: Gordon Ramsay also...
2: Famously British.
1: Also British.
2: Yeah.
0: Hey, CC, do you know what country Joe Jonas is from?
1: Joe Jonas?
0: Yeah. Do you know who Joe Jonas is?
1: I know it's from the Jonas Brothers.
0: Yes.
2: Nice.
0: Yes.
2: Good start.
0: Don't worry about what country.
1: The Jonas Brothers were on Disney Channel.
0: Yes.
1: I think it's from the US.
0: Yes.
2: Nice.
0: Yes, CC, he is. And look, CC, if you stay with us, Joe Jonas owes us a massive, massive promise. And apparently, there is a huge update. Stay with us. It's Will and Woody.
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0: Hey, it's Will and Woody. Hope you're having a wonderful drive home. Woods, the hunt to hold Joe Jonas to his word, to get him to pay his debts. He promised this show, you and me, something after he played Can You Hear It? After he reached out to us and was like, can I play Can You Hear It? I love the look of the game. We gave him a crack. We let him play. He got the record and he was pumped, all right? But then he said to us this afterwards.
1: Will and Woody will be opening up for the Jonas Brothers when we perform in Australia. Two songs of my choosing and Wardrobe of my choosing. And I'll just say you don't want to miss that show.
2: Now, that show never happened.
0: No, that show never happened. But there is a Jonas Brothers show happening this Friday.
2: Yes, there is. And right now we are joined by Tim Tobito, who is the Senior Director of Global Event Presentation, Music and Entertainment at the NFL. This guy is a big dog. And he is hands-on involved with the Jonas Brothers halftime show that is happening this Friday, which you can watch on Netflix 7 and ESPN at 10:35 a.m. Tim, welcome to the show.
3: Thanks so much for having me. It sounds like so you guys are going to be the opening act then, right?
0: I was just about to hand you our rider, Tim.
3: Send over the rider. Send over what kind of equipment you need. I just need to know what kind of special effects you want, and we'll be ready to go.
2: I'm not good at reading sarcasm, Tim, but I assume this is a joke.
3: Oh no, we'll take it. We'll take anything that works. We're just winging it out here.
0: So you heard what Joe said, though, Tim. So
3: I did.
0: Is there any?
3: I think I'm gonna have to bring this up when I see Joe at rehearsal. It's gonna be the first.
0: Awesome.
3: It's gonna be my main focus here. Is like forget everything else with the game. I have to tell him you owe a debt to Will and Woody.
0: Yes,
3: we all know Jonas Brothers always settle their debts.
0: Yes,
3: right? That's a wrong family, but
2: let's go with it though. It's the Jonases and the Lannisters, I believe, who have that rule. So when I mean, you don't have to give too much away because I fully appreciate that security is a big thing. But when will you see Joe, Tim?
3: Shortly. We will, you know, we'll see the whole group soon enough. I mean, we've been, you know, at work for plenty of time here. We've been at the stadium all day. I'm over here at the G right now going into our next leg of rehearsals. We've been rehearsing since, you know, roughly about 7 o'clock this morning, all the different elements of the game. So yeah, we'll see them soon enough.
0: Wowee. What time is rehearsal?
3: That one I'm not going to say. That one I love.
0: Okay. So do you think, Tim, that like even if we don't get the promise with Joe delivered to perform at the MCG in front of 100,000 people and probably tens of million people online, do you think there's a chance within his schedule that we can just get in, see the big guy, and just have some level of interaction within the schedule?
3: Yeah. I work on the show with them. That's more of a call for their management than me. So
0: okay.
3: I'm the NFL guy. You know, we're working with them. That's more of a on their management end of the thing. So
0: are you gonna?
3: That's okay.
0: Will you actually mention us though?
3: Yeah, I'll bring it up if I get the time.
2: He definitely does know who we are. By the way, Tim, we're not just freaks. He follows us.
0: Well, we are freaks. Star 102.7. Hope you're having a great drive.

0: Will and Woody, hope you're having a great drive home, Woods. Joe Jonas promised this show, you and me, something after he played Can You Hear It? After he reached out to us and was like, can I play Can You Hear It? I love the look of the game. We gave him a crack. We let him play. He got the record and he was pumped. He said to us this afterwards.
1: Will and Woody will be opening up for the Jonas Brothers when we perform in Australia. Two songs of my choosing and wardrobe of my choosing. And I'll just say you don't want to miss that show.
2: Now, that show never happened.
0: No, that show never happened. But there is a Jonas Brothers show happening this Friday.
2: Yes, there is. And right now we are joined by Tim Tobito, who is the Senior Director of Global Event Presentation, Music and Entertainment at the NFL. He follows us on TikTok and he actually just commented on a video that we posted on TikTok with a pretty confusing... Actually, you might be able to help us here. So we're basically calling him out a little bit on TikTok to be like, you need to pay your debts, right? And then he has commented on our video with a video of Christian Bale. It's just like Christian Bale's face and then it zooms in on Christian Bale's face. Is that an American thing? And what does that mean?
3: I'm not sure, but I'm not hip on the memes, so I don't know. I'd have to ask my daughters. They're the ones who tell me, explain to me what's going on with that stuff. So it's the same as us.
2: The other part of this, Tim, is so we're going to actually be at the game on Friday. Can't wait to obviously watch the game.
0: Can't wait to rub shoulders with you, Tim. Can't wait.
3: Well, awesome. Excited to have you guys.
2: Speaking of that, I mean, did you want to chuck a couple of AAA passes at us? At all for the game?
3: We don't do all access at the NFL.
0: No worries.
2: We'll take 90% access.
3: We'll give you the 90% access.
2: Okay, cool. So the other part of this is, so if we can't get onto Joe through social media or, you know, his people, our other plan was to try and get his attention while he is performing the halftime show.
0: Yeah.
2: You would obviously know, given that you're doing the rehearsals and stuff, we're going to be on level one. That's where our seats are. Do you think there's any world that, like, he will see us in the crowd if we're holding a sign? And then the second part of that question is he performing to one side of the G, or is it like a 360 performance where he will look at the entire arena?
3: Yeah, I mean, the way we're building it out, it is directed towards the camera side of the stadium for sure. I mean, we're going to play to everyone in the building, but it is directed to the camera side of the stadium.
2: Okay.
0: Which end is that?
3: I have to look it up. I work off of tunnels. I know tunnel numbers.
0: Okay.
3: So I can tell you based on the tunnel numbers.
0: Okay.
3: And by where I sit, I say near side, far side, I can't tell you.
0: Okay. Okay.
2: Tim, could you tell it? So he will enter via a tunnel?
3: I think that's the only way to get out to the field.
2: Well, I just know, like,
0: we're sounding freakier and freakier.
3: Maybe the big surprise is we bring them in a hot air balloon.
0: Yeah, something like that.
2: Okay.
0: Yeah.
2: I know. Okay. Well, because Adele used to arrive at her concerts in a box. So, it has happened.
0: Yeah.
3: That's how I arrive.
0: Not that we want to put Joe in a box either. I just want to confirm that. It's all friendly here. It's been so nice to meet you, Tim. Good luck for the game on Friday, for all the entertainment and everything you put together. I can't wait to see it. It's going to be special.
3: Great, guys. Thanks for having me.
0: Thanks, Tim. Thanks, so Tim. Nice to meet you.
4: 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Hang on, I don't think I got that quite right. Will and Woody driving you home.
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0: Will and Woody, we're back doing places to flirt.
1: Yes, yay or nay. Should this be a place to flirt, or is it an area where you just should not approach someone? I feel like we are targeting guys here. I think guys have lost the ability to know when is a good time to flirt and when isn't a good time to flirt. It's technology, Will. It's technology. It's
0: dating. Yeah, they're apps. All moving to the apps.
1: Anyway, the more we talk about this, the more we are realizing that you are the Flirtmaster 5000.
0: Retired.
1: Retired.
0: Retired Flirtmaster 5000.
1: It makes you even more desirable in a weird way. It's like, God, he used to be good. It's like the start of any action movie where just like, we need you back, please.
0: Oh, that car, it's strange.
1: You've still got the muscle, though. You're making it very clear that you've still got the muscle. So I always ask you first. I've got junior producer Annalise in here as well, who's giving the girl's perspective as to whether it is an area where she wants to be approached.
0: Mm.
1: Here's another one for you. Now, I don't know how much you find yourself in this situation. Trying on clothes in a store.
0: Oh, I haven't done that in a long time.
1: Let's just take yourself there though. Hey, maybe.
0: What do you mean by like in the change rooms?
1: No, not in the change rooms. I would say the woman in this scenario is clearly walking around the store trying to find a mirror.
0: And she's
1: checking out her top or maybe some
0: not
1: pants.
0: Not a good time.
1: And you happen to be in the store browsing sunglasses.
0: I'm going to actually pick up something that Annalise said the other day when we were talking about flirting with people at the beach.
1: Yes.
0: Very vulnerable space.
1: Uh-huh. Okay.
2: I tend to agree.
0: Your move has to be, you'd have to be getting red hot, smouldering eyes.
1: Yeah.
0: And maybe a finger beckon. Like, it'd have to be that obvious.
1: All right. So
0: it'd have to be like, I'm so keen to talk to you. Because that's, trying on clothes. I mean, I don't know what everyone else is. I don't know either women. I go clothes shopping with Sam occasionally, and I've never seen her more insecure than that.
1: Yeah. Okay. Annalise?
2: I would say that when I'm going clothes shopping, I'm going with purpose. I don't go often. I'm not a leisurely shopper. Yep. So like, well, I am, but I don't have time. So when I am going, it's usually intentional.
1: Yeah.
2: And I don't have time to be like, you know, trying to read the room and see whether Mick Hottie over there is like eyeing me off.
0: But if Mick Hott came over with a hot line.
2: Yeah, but it'd have to be pretty hot because I'm like, I'm so busy that I'm like.
0: Mick Hott comes over, absolutely bins it.
2: Yeah, but I'm probably not. I just don't
0: there
2: really want
0: there.
2: I don't
0: there
2: think
0: you
2: I
0: go.
2: Can.
0: Really? There
1: sorry,
0: you go.
1: Even with Mick Hott. Sorry, Mick Hott, 10 out of 10, walks over and just
0: Who's
1: goes.
0: Who's the 10 out of 10? McSteamy from Grey's Anatomy.
2: Yeah.
1: It's an old reference, but I like it. So McSteamy walks over and he says, "You look amazing in that dress. I hope you buy it," and then walks away.
0: Oh, that's good.
2: I'd buy the dress.
0: Yeah, it's good. That's good. So, can we go back to this? I don't know. If everyone missed it, get it on the podcast. But the Flirtmaster 5000 move on the dance floor.
1: Yeah.
0: It's the same thing. It's the non-attached.
2: It's the delivery.
0: Yeah, you look
2: it's
0: great
2: important.
0: In that.
1: You look amazing. I'm going to walk
0: sticking
1: away.
0: Around.
1: I'm walking away.
0: Definitely get that. You look amazing.
1: I'm just over here looking at wallets, by the way.
2: There's a fine line, though, but not making it creepy. It just has to be... Just had to say bang and then leave.
1: So it's almost like I felt compelled to say that. I'm going to leave you alone.
0: You look so good
1: in
0: that.
1: I felt compelled.
0: Definitely
1: you have to buy it.
0: What about if he goes
1: here's
0: up?
1: My credit card.
0: What about if you already bought it? What about if you already bought it? What if he walks over and goes, "Hey, I just bought that for you. That's how good
1: is it?" Is that too much? Joe's wincing outside.
2: It feels too much, but...
1: Surely that's too much.
3: Too much, unless it's like Austin Butler.
0: Yeah, that's what I'm saying. But we've already agreed that the threshold is currently Mick Hott. To be interrupted.
3: But like with someone famous, you know they're rich and they have this status. Yeah, so you're kind of like, I would expect you to be a bit of an asshole.
1: Yeah.
3: So
1: right, okay.
3: Love it.
0: You know, he's just like, he's moving through. He's Austin Butler. I bought you the dress. You look great. By the way, it doesn't bother me if you get back to me or not.
2: Oh, see,
0: you know,
2: I feel
0: like treat me, you know, just like dismiss me a little bit.
3: Oh, yeah.
2: But not too much.
1: Whoa. That's
0: right? It is.
1: Sorry. Is treat him mean, keep him keen? Is that still a thing that you are wanting kind of thing? Like,
3: I don't know if I'm wanting it, but you can definitely be too nice.
0: I'm sorry, but if you flip this, so as a guy, and I don't want to get into an area that's, you know, seems too for you, because I know this is a big thing for you. Yeah. Getting treated badly by a really attractive woman is a real turn on.
1: Are you talking specifically for me, or are we just keeping this general? I'm going to move on.
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0: Will and Woody, guys, we're going to get out of here. Before we do, though, the post-show notes, the post-show meeting on the air, a bit of feedback for everyone. Surely the feedback here is in and around the absolute cock-up that has been the Joe Jonas affair so far.
1: Yeah,
0: let's talk about it.
2: It's been, let's not start calling it that.
0: It's
2: right?
0: been a merry,
2: pretty well.
0: It has been a merry-go-round of absolute failures. Honestly.
1: That's fair. It's a great way to describe it.
2: Well, I'm not that kind of person. I'm a glass half full kind of guy.
1: I love that optimism. No one else sees it that way. But Joe Jonas, he made us a promise 2 years ago to perform at one of his concerts. That never happened. But we just feel like because he's doing the halftime show a kilometer away from here, that we can get Joe to come into this studio for an interview.
0: Yeah, he's promised us something. Yeah. We've been speaking to him online, guys.
1: All in. We've got a video, direct message. I think the direct message just addressed.
0: You were just saying, don't be desperate, and we're doing a video now.
1: You've manipulated me. You've completely changed
0: but
1: me.
0: Darcy was saying, don't be desperate. He's like, oh, who cares, man? Oh, yeah, we're making a bespoke video for you, but who cares?
1: He knows it's good for the clicks. He knows it's good for the clicks.
2: He's got to move, Joe.
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4: I think we're twins today. 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
5: 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Oh, my God. 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
4: 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It's right. 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
5: I'm feeling it, mate. 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
4: Buns are the same level
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1: I think we're twins today. 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
1: 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And I think it's not the fact that we both have buns in. It's right. I think they're both at the same level.
2: 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We're finally vibing on bun level. 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
1: 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I think it's different for women than it is guys. And I think, is it the higher the bun, the more of a knob you are?
2: 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Yeah.
1: That's winning today in the studio.
2: I'm feeling it, mate. Can you feel the vibes?
1: Buns are the same level as what that is.
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1: I think we're twins today. 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
3: Finally! Oh my God, it's in 3 years. You finally bunned up.
1: 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And I think it's not the fact that we both have buns in. 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
2: 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Yeah.
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2: 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Can you feel the vibes?
1: Buns are the same level as what that is.
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The weekend is about more music. 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I just wanna wish you well. 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
2: Ladies and gents, this is the moment you've waited for. 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
1: I think we're twins today. 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
1: 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Yes. And I think it's not the fact that we both have buns in. It's right. I think they're both at the same level.
2: 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I didn't know what it was. We're finally vibing on bun level. 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
1: 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I think it's different for women than it is guys. And I think, is it the higher the bun, the more of a knob you are?
2: 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Yeah.
1: That's winning today in the studio.
2: I'm feeling it, mate. Can you feel the vibes?
1: Buns are the same level as what that is.
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1: I think we're twins today. 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
3: Finally. 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In 3 years, you finally bunned up.
1: I think our buns, though, because you do have a man bun. Yes. And I think it's not the fact that we both have buns in. It's right. I think they're both at the same level.
2: I could feel there was an extra vibe in the room today. I didn't know what it was. We're finally vibing on bun level. And that's serious stuff right
1: because
2: there.
1: Because you've got a theory. 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And I think, is it the higher the bun, the more of a knob you are?
2: 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Yeah.
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2: I'm feeling it, mate. Can you feel the vibes?
1: Buns are the same level.
2: Yeah, watch
1: what
2: out.
1: That is.
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1: I think we're twins today. 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
1: I think we're twins today. 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
1: 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And I think it's not the fact that we both have buns in. 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
2: 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Can you feel the vibes?
1: Buns are the same level.
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1: what
2: out.
1: That is.
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0: It's Will and Woody, guys. We are on in the car with you right now because they're replaying our best bits. This is this is an honour, really, that we get a second play at some stage during the day. Someone thinks we're doing the right thing.
1: And you might be on the way to a nightclub right now.
0: A nightclub?
1: And you're thinking to yourself, yeah, I went to a nightclub a while ago. I hated it.
0: Well, we went to a nightclub when I was DJing in Townsville.
1: I hated it so much.
0: Did you?
1: Nightclubs,
0: I played a great set.
1: You were amazing.
0: You said I did really well.
1: No, you were amazing. And you did incredibly well. And just know that I was in pain the entire time. Because it's just, nightclubs are so loud and busy.
0: Sensory overload.
1: It's a lot. But what I did notice, dancing. I forgot that you really need to think about what move you want to do before you go to the floor.
0: I just feel it out.
1: You feel it?
0: It looks a bit mechanical.
1: Well, what you were doing, the reason I'm bringing it up is because what you were bringing up on the decks was...
0: No, it's not my job to dance behind the decks. I just kind of salute up there. Yo, nice move up there.
1: Saluting was strange.
0: Because they do a lot of pointing and like, oh my God, I love you. So you're just going to be like, yeah, thumbs up, love you too.
1: You were doing a bit of raise the roof, though?
0: No, I didn't raise any roof.
1: I saw you raise the roof.
0: No.
1: It was a particular
0: I did a couple of big crucifixes, you know, for a couple of big drops.
1: There you are.
0: A couple of big drops.
1: Yeah, there you are.
0: But I wasn't raising the... Are you talking about like the hand push-up?
1: Yeah, that's what you were doing.
0: Nah, mate, come on. You were just out there doing that dice move that
1: I've got nothing else.
0: I think it needs to be fixed.
1: I've got nothing else.
0: Anyway, maybe you should think about your dance move.
1: Well, that's what I'm saying.
0: Raising the roof and the dice move.
1: Not good.
0: No.
1: I think just two fists side to side. That's it. I think I try too hard. I'm always dropping it low, and I think it's just...
0: I think it's good. I think women appreciate... I can ask Joe, our EP, who's also in here in the middle. What do you think about men trying hard on the dance floor?
2: Hot.
0: Hot? Yeah, I told you. It's good. Put in a bit of effort. It's like, wow, cool.
1: Did
0: Woody go a bit hard at the club the other weekend?
1: I dropped it low at one stage.
2: Yeah, you were like, you have the same move that you do. I would advise shake it up a little bit.
1: That's home base.
0: I said everyone knows that you think about your move beforehand because you do it too often.
1: That's home base. It's just side to side. It's just, and this thing to yourself.
2: Little arm up.
1: Little cheeky one. Hello, here he is. And then just thinking to myself, when can I go home? When can I go home?
2: You put on too much of a face of like, I'm having fun, I swear.
1: Yeah, a lot of that too. Because inside, not having a good
2: time. Hating it.
1: I'm literally thinking to myself, how long do I have to stay here?
0: I know that. All right, the best bits from yesterday's show here on Will and Woody. Star 102.7.

0: nothing good happens after midnight, except these two.
1: It's Will and Woody keeping you up.
2: Hey, right now, what are the best yes in music? 13-1065, or please text us 0429-13-1065. The list is extensive. We keep coming back to this. Today, I was like, we're

0: we're done with that, guys. We've done this enough. But I'm not on the socials. I haven't been on social media for 5 years. Sexy Das.
1: Keep it coming.
0: He was like, mate, we're going again today.
2: People just love it. They love it online.
1: Lapping it up, boys.
0: He like, he froths this. And he's telling me there's millions of views on these clips. So we're a slave to the virus, Woods.
3: Bloody oath, mate. Give the people what they want, and they want more suggestions.
0: Absolutely they do.
3: Best example of a in a song. So 131065 is the number. Call us with what you think is the best. Here's another little package of what we've had previously. Right,
4: Lord Tennis Court.
3: Strong, Vicky.
4: Four non-blondes, what's up?
3: Really strong.
4: It has to be by Usher.
3: No doubt.
0: Awesome. Four non-blondes for me, still winning.
3: Lord for me.
0: I don't think it gets any better than that. I think what categorizes it for me is like when everyone sings the Because it's the easiest line to sing.
3: Sure.
0: Everyone sings that song when it's karaoke day.
1: Can I chime in there? She's actually not saying
0: What's she saying?
1: All the comments have actually said she's not saying
0: What's she saying?
1: She's saying or something like that.
0: She says hey,
1: It's actually just continuing on the word hey.
3: I once did a parody of that song, which was called Hey Fever. I think she does
0: And it was a classic.
3: It was a classic.
0: You get them the archive.
3: It was a classic. It evolves from a hey to a
0: I think it is.
1: That's up to the comments, man. It wasn't me.
0: Oh, Darcy, this is what's wrong with your generation. You've lost your independence. You've lost your power to think for yourselves.
3: Speaking of comments, though, we do have some suggestions coming through online that you want to throw in the mix.
0: Suggestions, Woods. Again, 131065, if you've got one and you'd like, you've got a best year ever in music, let's go. Okay, so the first one here is from MBrain87. Yeah. This I don't know how we've missed this one. Kelly Clarkson. That's a great
3: Did she say sex with you there?
0: No, she says I'm so moving on.
3: Whoa.
0: And then she says
3: Wow. How did I hear
0: that? Out to Zach Mazewski, who said War, Edwin Starr.
3: Oh.
0: That's a great
3: That's a really good
0: For any Rush Hour fans, that is a great
3: It was good to say it.
0: Thanks, Zach. Mr. Underscore Garcia, I'm loving these usernames. He's gone for Drew Hill, How Deep Is Your Love?
5: Yeah!

0: goes again. Yeah, wow. Plenty in that. Really good, yeah.
1: That inspired me. Does, you know, in the Thong Song by Cisco, does he say yeah?
0: Any Cisco, he said. Any Cisco. Any,
1: yes.
0: Cisco, Cisco hits Thong the Song, yes.
1: He really
0: Cisco
1: hits,
0: hits
1: yeah.
0: the yes hard. Button Pusher Tommy's going to work on that, okay, but I would love cool. to hear that. I'm not sure if we've got the Thong Song in the system.
2: We don't have the Thong
0: I know
2: Song.
0: It's in really? Your, I know it's in your most played on Spotify, Woods, but
1: song,
0: can we get the Thong song, please? Mark the package down.
3: Oh, here we go.
0: Oh, here we go. Yeah.

0: a half a year there at the end.
1: Maybe we can find if there is a year in the thong song somewhere there. Hey, I_Evan5. G'day, I, Evan. He's gone for a classic by the Beastie Boys. Fight for your rights.
2: Yeah!
1: Kick it! That's a belter.
0: Yeah.
1: Great start to
0: just
1: a song.
0: Just the year at the start? Yeah, sure.
1: Just the year at the start. Yeah. Oh, you're not big on that
0: one. I thought it was
1: one.
0: Coming back. Oh, no.
1: I don't know why we kept the audio the rest of you. It's just the opening year. It's just the opening year.
0: Just because I haven't left the microphone
1: on. What's this one by TM Robinson _21? Ballroom Blitz. What is this? What is this? Talk to me. There you go.
0: Good, yeah.
1: There you go. Great, yeah. Just some good ones here. All right. 13-106-5. You've got one. Button push. Yes. Tommy's got one.
3: I've got one. One for the gays. It's Kylie. Slow down and
1: dance with me. Right, so.
0: Yeah. Oh, yeah.
1: Nice.
0: Yeah.
1: Slow.
0: Sexy, yeah. Sexy, yeah.
1: Super sexy, yeah. Mm. All righty, we will.
0: What do you mean, one for the gays? I think the boys are enjoying that one too.
1: All right, 13-106-5. What is the best year in music? This is round three.
3: Whoa!
1: I would love to put it down after this. I'd love to move on, but we just keep providing. There's so many.
0: Someone finish it. Give us the best year.
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1: Will and Woody, we're talking the best year in music. 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This is the third edition of the best year in music, Woods, because these are popping off. I keep trying to put it down, but Sexy Das walked in today. He's like, guys, we've got to go again. We've got another. He's had 4 million views on this so far, Das.
2: Yeah, across all socials, that's around nuts. 4 mil.
3: Bloody hell.
1: Hey, so, but people keep finding these in places that I didn't know there was a year. This is from Lily White Woods.
3: Mm-hmm. Yeah.
1: A little bit of Avril Lavigne.
3: The yeah into the
1: real 90s attitude. Yeah, that one, isn't it?
3: Yeah, love it. Love it. I liked
1: it. Chris underscore Tina Sparkle said, it's Mbop Hansen.
3: Oh, yeah.
1: Banger.
3: People really, is the yeah overused in music? You have to ask the question now, don't you?
1: Oh, it goes again. That's another great yeah at the back end, isn't it? That's a good one. I'm sorry. Can you play that Mbop one from the start? Because I think the second one is when it really. So he's got that one.
3: Yeah.
1: And then he has a key change. Geez, he could sing high, this boy. This one.
3: Oh, wow. That's the middle one, isn't it?
1: And he's got another one. He does get another one towards the end as well. Taylor Hanson.
3: Yeah, Taylor.
1: Throwing down the years.
3: Still got it, Taylor.
1: It was a heartthrob, Taylor.
3: We had coffee with him last year.
1: There's another year there. And he goes again here. Hey, here we go.
3: Oh, it's, wow.
1: I mean, they're good years.
3: Yeah, really good years.
1: Wow,
3: really
1: that's really taking the lead for me.
3: It's got a Taron.
1: That's an
3: here.
1: All-time chorus. That chorus, I mean, I'm not a huge Hanson guy. That chorus has got to be one of the best pop choruses ever written.
3: Bloody oath.
1: Has to be.
3: Still slaps today, Will. Taron here on 131065. Nice. Good use of slap. Taron, nice. What song do you think has the best yeah?
4: Hi, boys. Just quickly, long-time listener, first-time caller. Love your work. Love
3: Thanks.
4: Everything you do.
3: Thanks, Taron.
4: Thank you. For me, it is Aerosmith, Don't Want to Miss a Thing, with Steven Tyler towards the end. Just melts out the air.
1: Big song.
3: Taron, because he gives everything to that year, doesn't he?
1: That's wild.
4: Everything.
3: It's all. It doesn't leave anything out there. That reminds me of Blades of Glory for any movie fans.
1: It reminds me of Armageddon.
3: Yeah, just used in great films.
1: I don't know if this is necessarily a fan theory, but I once read that Liv Tyler, Steve Tyler's daughter, they were estranged from each other very early on, and she apparently went to an Aerosmith concert, saw him play that, and was like, that's my dad.
3: Whoa.
1: And then they connected from there. Someone can check
3: I didn't
1: me
3: do
1: up.
3: A blood test or anything. I just went, nope, no need to do a blood test.
1: He had a few. He might have had a few, yeah.
3: Okay, let's go to Elaine here.
1: He's a rock star. It was the 90s.
3: 131065. Elaine, what do you think has the best year in music?
5: I think it would have to be Billy Idol with Rebel Yell.
3: Yeah, with a Rebel Yell. Oh.
1: In the midnight hour.
3: New Elaine.
1: I didn't know we had any stealing listeners from gold these days. Good for us.
3: I thought there were more years. I thought if it's a subtle year.
1: Again,
3: we like a subtle year.
1: Good on you, Elaine. The subtle ones, Elaine, I think, are almost starting to impress me a little bit more. Years that I didn't know were there. Mm. I'm going to go to Troy, and then I'm going to come home with I think, another one, which is right up there for contention for the top spot for mine. But let's go to Troy. Troy, best year in music.
6: I reckon it'd have to be Redneck Woman by Gretchen Wilson.
1: Hell yeah! Oh. Nice, Troy.
3: I don't think we've ever played Gretchen Wilson on this station.
1: Troy. What's the song, Troy?
6: Redneck Woman.
1: Redneck Woman by Gretchen Wilson.
6: Correct.
1: Awesome. Great
3: thank
1: year,
3: you
1: Troy.
3: So
1: good
3: much,
1: on you, Troy. Ken here at Stubby Holder for you.
3: Gretchen,
1: I swear to God,
3: Wilson.
1: We're snagging gold listeners. I don't know. They've come out of the woodwork. Hey, okay. Final one here.
3: Yes.
1: Final
3: yes.
1: one here.
3: Is it top Gretchen Wilson?
1: I think just Pips Wilson. This is an all-timer. Again, it's from the 90s, so it's right in my wheelhouse. All right, here we go. This is from Lolo _Weg online. Here you go. Have a listen.

0: Another round of iconic yes. Thank you so much to everyone that called in.
1: Get online if you want to add one. If you couldn't get on air with us,
0: yes.
1: Go to Will and Woody Instagram or TikTok.
2: Get all of Australia.
1: Get all of Australia.
0: Sorry, mate.
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0: like those mates that just want to keep going. It's Will and Woody keeping you up.
1: Woods, I hate to say it, but I think Beyonce is going down the Taylor Swift slush fund style approach to selling things.
2: Oh.
1: Yeah, we all remember when Taylor released a record and then was like, guys, there's another record, and you had to buy them in two separate parts.
2: It's good money, though. Sorry, just to put the business hat on. Oh, like, I mean, it works. It doubles your money.
1: Chase that bread roll, girls, and good on them. And, as a billionaire and the wife of a billionaire, I think you need more of it.
2: Mm-hmm.
1: Now,
2: you need the money for generations. You need to set up the cars for life.
1: Have a lot more respect for Beyonce than I do for Taylor Swift. So this actually does hurt me a little bit. But
2: oh, no. What's she done?
1: Beyonce.
2: Yeah.
1: Who's actually a billionaire in and of herself now as well. Yeah. So they're all in it.
2: Yeah, yeah, yeah.
1: She's selling a box.
2: Yeah.
1: Just a box with nothing in it.
2: Uh-huh.
1: For $1,300.
2: $1,300? What's the box made of?
1: Timber.
2: A wooden box for $1,300.
1: $1,300.
2: What's the Beyonce factor?
1: So it's called a Baykeeper collector's box.
2: Oh, clever. Like that.
1: Baykeeper. Very good.
2: Yeah, that's good.
1: Baykeeper, collector's box. Good. And the idea is it's lined with green velvet. Ooh. And the idea is, so it's basically just, it's a 14-inch pine wooden crate.
2: Yeah.
1: And the idea is that you put your Beyonce records in the crate.
2: Ah,
1: lined with green velvet.
2: Got it. Okay.
1: Inspired by the beauty of traditional beekeeper crates.
2: I'm not across beekeeper crates, but sounds great.
1: She's selling them for $1,300 each. No records in. Not a single vinyl in there. Not a single piece of her music in there.
2: You don't get like 10% off a vinyl if you buy the box? Surely you get a
1: package. No, in fact, if anything, you've got to pay shipping.
2: Oh, right. Yeah, okay.
1: Yeah.
2: To be fair,
1: she's only selling 500 of them.
2: Yeah, that's smart too. That's what we should have done with the t-shirts. Sorry to make this about us.
1: We tried that. The DJ Will t-shirts. How many did we say to us?
3: I don't know.
2: We said there was.
1: He's getting raped across the coals at the moment. He's getting raped across the coals at the moment, Daz. He was doing refunds and everything.
2: I think we're in the red there, like aggressively in the red. So to be fair, like we can attack Queen Bee here all we like. But
1: at least you get the t-shirt. Like I would prefer a Beyonce t-shirt over a box.
2: Absolutely.
1: You just get a box. Yeah, no, nothing in
2: that.
1: It.
2: I get that. But if you and I could know that our boxes would sell well, we'd sell boxes, mate.
1: I'd love to sell some boxes. But look, we can't. She does.
2: She does.
1: $1,300
2: and
1: a box.
2: And it works. It works for her.
1: And it's inspired me, Woods, because what I would like to do right now.
2: Hit me.
1: This is the sort of stuff that celebrities spend exorbitant amounts of money on that seems absolutely ridiculous. And I've got a list right now of some of the most ridiculous things that celebrities spend money on.
2: Awesome.
1: Shall we go through it?
2: Please.
1: Okay.
2: Just to confirm, this isn't stuff that celebrities have tried to sell. It's things they've bought.
1: This is just stuff they have.
2: Yeah, great. Nicolas Cage is great for this.
1: Okay.
2: Did you find him?
1: Let's kick off with Nicolas Cage.
2: I know most of his stuff.
1: Okay. How much is his dinosaur skull worth?
2: Oh, it was over $1 million, I'm pretty sure.
1: And no.
2: Wait, it wasn't over $1 million?
1: No. Close. No. $276,000 US.
2: Got a bargain. Got a bargain, Kate. I think he
1: turned out apparently that the skull had been illegally stolen from Mongolia, so he had to return it.
2: Oh, didn't get his money back?
1: No.
2: Oh, Nicholas. He also bought a cave. Anyway, he got into cave diving, so he bought the cave so he could cave dive nude.
1: Nick Cage cave Love diving Nick is a Cage. Bit of a thing. okay.
2: Yeah.
1: Kim and Kanye.
2: Yeah.
1: Their toilet seat.
2: Oh. Can you give me any more details about the toilet seat? Is it gold? Is it a gold seat? And would they travel with it? Like
1: it
2: Prince,
1: is gold.
2: King Charles used to travel
1: it is gold.
2: With a...
1: It's
2: with
1: gold.
2: A, it's gold? King Charles used to travel with a toilet seat.
1: He did.
2: You know this.
1: He did.
2: Okay, Kim and Kanye, toilet seat, gold. $110,000 US.
1: It's a $750,000 toilet seat.
2: US?
1: US.
2: Holy... you'd love to... You'd love to do a poet.
1: Would you?
2: Bloody oath,
1: mate. Feel anxious the whole time,
2: no,
1: like I was ruining something.
2: Oh, I think that'd be really special.
1: Okay. Fun Pusher Tommy's just put a Kanye West music gag in there, which I'm not going to attend to, but.
2: Ah, fair enough.
4: Watch the Throne. That's very funny.
2: I don't get it.
4: It's one of his record names.
2: Ah. Is he referring to his toilet?
4: That's why I didn't bring it up with you. That's why I didn't bring it up with you. I love that Tommy's put it in there, though. Right up next, we continue with dumb shit that celebrities have bought for a crazy amount of money. Working title. It's Will and Woody.
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0: the dead of night comes alive. It's Will and Woody keeping you up.
1: Woods, we're playing a classic game of dumb shit that celebrities have bought for a crazy amount of money. Give me that game show music button, dummy. Okay. Right now, Woods, we're up to probably my favourite item on the list. You're guessing how much these are. How much did Paris Hilton spend on her dog kennel?
2: Dog kennel?
1: It has air conditioning.
2: Get lost.
1: Heating. Designer furniture.
2: That's awesome.
1: And a chandelier.
2: That's awesome.
1: Paris Hilton's dog kennel.
2: A lucky dog. Indoor or outdoor? As in, like, is it within her mansion or is it a full self-servicing unit outside of the house?
1: I'm going to say it's going to be inside. She's got one of those little bark-a-minute little shit boxes dogs, doesn't she?
3: A chihuahua?
1: Yeah.
3: I actually don't know what dog, but I would assume. Be, right?
4: She does.
2: She'd put it in her bag. She puts it in her bag all the time. I remember that from the sweet
1: life. It'd be a chihuahua or a Bichon Frise or something like that.
3: Yeah. It's,
2: right. How much is the kennel? Given that it's a full unit outside, I'm going to say this is 115 grand.
1: 325,000 US.
2: Holy moly. It's more than so many people's houses and apartments. Like, that is crazy.
1: Okay, last one we're going to go to. Last one.
2: Oh, my Lord. Yes.
1: Drake's mattress.
2: He's a big loser. And I reckon he'd spend a lot on his mattress. Drake's mattress would be...
1: Sorry, just before you go on there, he is a big loser and like...
2: The kind of guy who'd spend a lot on a mattress.
1: I read a story today that he's rented out a 98-room casa, like a estate, for a private date with a viral streamer called Pink Chew, who describes herself as a goth dream girl.
2: Awesome.
1: And he rented out a 200,000-square-foot gothic revival landmark just to hang out with her one-on-one.
2: That's a lot. That's a lot, Drake. Just pump the brakes, Drake. Just take her out for a drink.
1: He's just such a loser.
2: So, like, he hands out money at his shows. Like, that is so desperate.
1: Oh, sorry. She won. This woman, Pinchu, is going on a date with him because he did a 20v1 dating stream with just him.
2: What? As he dated 20 people.
1: As in, like, come date me. I'm Drake.
2: Oh, man.
5: He actually also bought her mum a house.
2: What?
5: Yeah, that same girl.
1: Pink Chew.
5: Yep.
2: Drake. He just needs to do normal stuff.
1: Anyway, to, like, what's charm someone. He's not normal at all. He's hence, not normal what do you think his mattress is
2: his
1: worth?
2: His mattress is worth $90,000 US.
1: His mattress? He sleeps on a luxury mattress. What do you reckon, Annalise?
3: I reckon one mil.
1: He sleeps
2: one
1: million
2: for a mattress.
3: Yeah, because
1: is that US?
3: Be
1: is that US or is that?
2: Oh, true.
1: Australian.
3: I think Australian. So US maybe 570k.
2: How big's the bed? Is it just a king size?
1: He sleeps on a luxury mattress.
2: Is it king?
1: Made by Grand Vivitas Mattresses. I don't know what this is. Is a Swedish bear maker. It's horsehair filled.
2: No, horsehair.
1: It's filled with horsehair.
2: Oh. No.
1: Drake's mattress, Drake. And Annalise was closer, 395,000 US.
2: You are joking.
3: That would smell so bad.
1: It doesn't smell like a horse.
3: It would
1: it's
3: smell
1: clean.
3: Like a horse.
2: It's in
3: clean.
2: The mattress. It's not like covered in horse.
1: It's clean.
2: Hair.
3: He's taking like you know how there's horse girls. Huh? He's a horse boy.
5: What?
2: Got him. Got that, Drake.
3: He's a horse boy.
2: You can use that, Kendrick. Got him.
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7: I think we're twins today. I think our buns.
8: Same buns?
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9: Finally! Oh my God, it's been 3 years. We finally bunned up.
7: I think our buns, though, because you do have a man bun. Yes. And I think it's not the fact that we both have buns in. It's right. I think they're both at the same level.
8: I could feel there was an extra vibe in the room today. I didn't know what it was. We're finally vibing on bun level. 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
7: because
8: there.
7: 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And I think, is it the higher the bun, the more of a knob you are?
8: Yeah, absolutely right, yeah.
7: That's winning today
8: we
7: in the
8: are.
7: Studio.
8: I'm feeling it, mate. Can you feel the vibes?
7: Buns are the same level
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7: what
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7: That is.
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0: it's Will and Woody. I don't know why you'd be out. You might be on the way to the next club.
1: Oh, it's a little in-betweener.
0: At this
1: little
0: point. In-betweener.
1: Thinking about what you want to order.
0: Yep.
1: Here's our best bits from yesterday's show. Enjoy, Will and Woody. 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

0: up early. It's Will and Woody keeping you up.
1: Be honest. Don't you rush me.
2: Yeah, well, you're dilly-dallying. I'm not dilly-dallying.
1: The reason I'm dilly-dallying and being delicate is because I know that you might have a bit of an emotional response to this.
2: Oh,
1: how are you feeling? Well, because honestly,
2: not good. Awful.
1: Okay.
2: On edge.
1: Feel like I still have to tell you this because I think it's... Okay. Oh, this is a bad time to bring this up because this is pretty emotional news for you in particular.
2: Is it the Radiohead tour announcement? Because I was emotional about that.
1: But that's in a good way, right? Positively about that. This is all negative. Oh. But I feel like it's just...
2: What's it to do with?
1: Okay.
2: No, just give me the... I'll tell you whether you can proceed or not based on the subject matter.
1: Okay, wine.
2: I think all my wine's safe. Carry on.
1: Well, it's actually not. So something that you're very, very passionate about...
2: What have you done?
1: So, I haven't done anything. Just let me speak. Something you're very passionate about is wine, particularly from the French region.
2: I like European wine. I wouldn't just say France.
1: It's a passion of yours, though. It's
2: I like wine.
1: You recently received a crate of wine, which you were very excited about dipping into. And when the team actually said, oh, wow, that sounds interesting, you went, oh, not for you guys.
2: It wasn't French, though. It was from Barolo.
1: Ah, okay. Yes. So it's all European wine you like.
2: Yes.
1: Okay. Will, French wine output is predicted to be the lowest in 30 years
2: after
1: heat waves and drought.
2: Yeah, I heard about

0: this. Yeah, well, it's obviously affecting the Italians as well. Yeah, it's affecting all of Europe.
1: How are you feeling about that?
0: I'm fine. I mean, I've got at least 50 dozen.
1: Wow. Holy. That's a lot.
0: That was an
1: of
0: exaggeration.
1: Wine.
0: That was an exaggeration. So, but like I've got enough.
2: You're
0: I've
2: sorted,
0: got enough.
2: You're sorted for three.
0: I've
2: for
0: got
2: three
0: a,
2: lifetimes.
0: I've got a cache.
2: It's going to be a real effort to get through that wine. So this.
0: No. It's fine. I've actually got it fine. I've got It's all good. It's all temperature controlled. It's good.
1: Okay. Good to know. Good to know. Are you at all concerned about the fact that, I mean, this is just basic economics here, because where this would hurt me would be the financial hit. The price of wine will obviously go up significantly.
0: Yeah.
1: Does that impact you at all?
0: Not at all, because then I'm sitting on more.
1: That's a good point, actually. Well done. Well done. Okay. I feel like you're putting on a bit of a front.
0: Yeah. Nah. Yeah. I'm not buying any French wine at the moment, so I'm okay with that. I'm okay with that.
1: I feel
0: a bit for them. Like, I really feel for them, for the winemakers.
1: Yeah. Drop the guard. Just take your mask off.
0: What do you want me to do?
1: Just put your guns down.
0: I'm not that upset about it.
1: Yeah, I can tell. Mate, I know you. I've known you for 25 years.
0: What do you want me to say?
1: And I'm know.
0: What do you think
1: I don't want you to say
0: I'm not
1: anything.
0: Going home to Qantas Wines every night looking for French wine to import.
1: Dude, you do,
0: I
1: actually.
0: Don't do that.
1: You do, actually.
0: I don't do that.
1: But what I want to do right now is help you out with a little bit of therapy.
0: Yeah. It's okay for men to cry, by the way. I just want to say that.
1: Yes. Yeah. So let it
0: In
1: out,
0: In general.
1: Mate. Let it
0: yes,
1: out.
0: Yes, but I won't cry over French wine. All
1: the
0: good.
1: Fact that the French wine output is dropping is obviously
0: doesn't bother me.
1: Some emotion.
0: Doesn't bother me.
1: Stop trying to put on your big man act.
0: It's
1: I know
0: fine.
1: This hurts you. I think, though, for a bit of therapy right now.
0: Yeah.
1: It's very progressive, but a lot of therapists are using the mode of song.
0: Oh, yeah.
1: To help with emotion.
0: Oh, yeah.
1: So
0: who's doing that?
1: Heaps of.
0: What do you mean by song?
1: Just using singing in therapy sessions to engage with emotion.
0: Never heard of that.
1: Well, it's definitely happening.
0: Think that's bullshit.
1: Whoa. Well, let's try it. right? Defensive. Getting defensive. We're all saying that now. I just want to, I'm going to be honest with you. I wrote a whole song about you saying
0: really?
1: Goodbye to wine.
0: Oh, okay, great.
1: Goodbye to wine.
0: Go for it.
1: I was just going to do the chorus, but do you want to hear the whole
0: thing? Yeah, absolutely. You're going from the top. Is it a parody? Oh my God.
1: Okay, just let the tears flow. I'm singing this from your perspective.
0: Okay, I'm ready.
1: You never disappoint me or let me down. I like a tannin that is silky when I drink you down. Cry, mate, cry. But is this the end or can I still buy a ton? I still want to get blind. I don't want to be done.
0: Drink
1: I love my wine with an expensive bite. I drink out of a bowl late into the night. It can't be over. This I couldn't bear. This bloody heat wave just isn't fair. Goodbye, my lover. Au revoir, my red. It was lots of fun. I'd even trade wine for my son. Oh. Goodbye, my lover. Au revoir, my red. Looks like we are done. Cause you've been killed by the sun.
0: Oh, wow. Nice.
1: Adieu, mon amour. That's French for I love you.
0: No, it's not.
1: Is it not?
0: No.
1: How do you feel?
0: Good. Good.
1: Do you want to cry?
0: I know. I told you I'm sitting on cases. And I've just gone up in value.
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0: nothing good happens after midnight, except these two. It's Will and Woody keeping you up.
1: The hunt to hold Joe Jonas to his word, to get him to pay his debts. He promised this show, you and me, something after he played Can You Hear It? After he reached out to us and was like, can I play Can You Hear It? I love the look of the game. We gave him a crack. We let him play. He got the record and he was pumped, all right? But then he said to us this afterwards.
2: Will and Woody will be opening up for the Jonas Brothers when we perform in Australia. Two songs of my choosing and Wardrobe of my choosing. And I'll just say you don't want to miss that show.
3: Now, that show never happened.
1: No, that show never happened. But there is a Jonas Brothers show happening this Friday.
3: Yes, there is. And right now we are joined by Tim Tobito, who is the Senior Director of Global Event Presentation, Music and Entertainment at the NFL. This guy is a big dog. And he is hands-on involved with the Jonas Brothers halftime show that is happening this Friday, which you can watch on Netflix 7 and ESPN at 10:35 a.m. Tim, welcome to the show.
4: Thanks so much for having me. It sounds like so you guys are going to be the opening act then, right?
1: I was just about to hand you our rider, Tim.
4: Send over the rider. Send over what kind of equipment you need. I just need to know what kind of special effects you want, and we'll be ready to go.
3: I'm not good at reading sarcasm, Tim, but I assume this is a joke.
4: Oh no, we'll take it. We'll take anything that works. We're just winging it out here.
1: So you heard what Joe said, though, Tim. So
4: I did.
1: Is there any?
4: I think I'm gonna have to bring this up when I see Joe at rehearsal. It's gonna be the first.
1: Awesome.
4: It's gonna be my main focus here. Is like forget everything else with the game. I have to tell him you owe a debt to Will and Woody.
1: Yes,
4: we all know Jonas Brothers always settle their debts.
1: Yes,
4: right? That's a wrong family, but
3: let's go with it though. It's the Jonases and the Lannisters, I believe, who have that rule. So when I mean, you don't have to give too much away because I fully appreciate that security is a big thing. But when will you see Joe, Tim?
4: Shortly. We will, you know, we'll see the whole group soon enough. I mean, we've been, you know, at work for plenty of time here. We've been at the stadium all day. I'm over here at the G right now going into our next leg of rehearsals. We've been rehearsing since, you know, roughly about 7 o'clock this morning, all the different elements of the game. So yeah, we'll see them soon enough.
3: Wow. Wait.
1: What time is rehearsal?
4: That one I'm not going to say. That one I will.
1: Okay. So do you think, Tim, that like even if we don't get the promise with Joe delivered to perform at the MCG in front of 100,000 people and probably tens of million people online, do you think there's a chance within his schedule that we can just get in, see the big guy, and just have some level of interaction within the schedule?
4: Yeah. I work on the show with them. That's more of a call for their management than me. So
1: okay.
4: I'm the NFL guy. You know, we're working with them. That's more of a on their management end of the thing. So
1: are you gonna?
4: That's okay.
1: Will you actually mention us though?
4: Yeah, I'll bring it up if I get the time.
3: He definitely does know who we are. By the way, Tim, we're not just freaks. He follows us.
1: Well, we are freaks.
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0: check-ons you've ever been to. Will and Woody keeping you up.
1: Joe Jonas promised this show, you and me, something after he played Can You Hear It. After he reached out to us and was like, can I play Can You Hear It? I love the look of the game. We gave him a crack. We let him play. He got the record and he was pumped. He said to us this afterwards.
2: Will and Woody will be opening up for the Jonas Brothers when we perform in Australia. Two songs of my choosing and Wardrobe of my choosing. And I'll just say you don't want to miss that show.
3: Now, that show never happened.
1: No, that show never happened. But there is a Jonas Brothers show happening this Friday.
3: Yes, there is. And right now we are joined by Tim Tobito, who is the Senior Director of Global Event Presentation, Music and Entertainment at the NFL. He follows us on TikTok and he actually just commented on a video that we posted on TikTok with a pretty confusing... Actually, you might be able to help us here. So we're basically calling him out a little bit on TikTok to be like, you need to pay your debts, right? And then he has commented on our video with a video of Christian Bale. It's just like Christian Bale's face and then it zooms in on Christian Bale's face. Is that an American thing? And what does that mean?
4: I'm not sure, but I'm not hip on the memes, so I don't know. I'd have to ask my daughters. They're the ones who tell me, explain to me what's going on with that stuff. So it's the same as us.
3: The other part of this, Tim, is so we're going to actually be at the game on Friday. Can't wait to obviously watch the game.
1: Can't wait to rub shoulders with you, Tim. Can't wait.
4: Well, awesome. Excited to have you guys.
3: Speaking of that, I mean, did you want to chuck a couple of AAA passes at us? At all for the game?
4: We don't do all access at the NFL.
1: No worries.
3: We'll take 90% access.
4: We'll give you the 90% access.
3: Okay, cool. So the other part of this is, so if we can't get onto Joe through social media or, you know, his people, our other plan was to try and get his attention while he is performing the halftime show.
1: Yeah.
3: You would obviously know, given that you're doing the rehearsals and stuff, we're going to be on level one. That's where our seats are. Do you think there's any world that, like, he will see us in the crowd if we're holding a sign? And then the second part of that question is he performing to one side of the G, or is it like a 360 performance where he will look at the entire arena?
4: Yeah, I mean, the way we're building it out, it is directed towards the camera side of the stadium for sure. I mean, we're going to play to everyone in the building, but it is directed to the camera side of the stadium.
3: Okay.
1: Which end is that?
4: I have to look it up. I work off of tunnels. I know tunnel numbers.
3: Okay.
4: So I can tell you based on the tunnel numbers.
3: Okay.
4: And by where I sit, I say near side, far side. I can't tell you.
3: Okay. Okay. Tim, could you tell it? So he will enter via a tunnel?
4: I think that's the only way to get out to the field.
1: We're sounding freakier and freakier.
4: Maybe the big surprise is we bring them in a hot air balloon.
1: Yeah, something like that.
3: Okay.
1: Yeah.
3: Because Adele used to arrive at her concerts in a box. So, it has happened.
1: Yeah.
4: That's how I arrive in a box.
1: Not that we want to put Joe in a box either. I just want to confirm that. It's all friendly here. It's been so nice to meet you, Tim. Good luck for the game on Friday, for all the entertainment and everything you put together. I can't wait to see it. It's going to be special.
4: Great, guys. Thanks for having me.
1: Thanks, Tim. Nice to meet you.
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0: that just want to keep going. It's Will and Woody keeping you up.
1: Yay or nay, should this be a place to flirt or is it an area where you just should not approach someone? I feel like we are targeting guys here. I think guys have lost the ability to know when is a good time to flirt and when isn't a good time to flirt. It's technology, Will. It's technology. It's
2: data. Yeah, they're all moving to the apps.
1: Anyway, the more we talk about this, the more we are realising that you are the Flirtmaster 5000.
3: Retired.
1: Retired.
3: Retired Flirtmaster 5000.
1: It makes you even more desirable in a weird way. It's like, God, he used to be good. It's like the start of any action movie where they're just like, we need you back, please.
2: It's strange.
1: You've still got the muscle, though. You're making it very clear that you've still got the muscle. So I always ask you first. I've got junior producer Annalise in here as well, who's giving the girl's perspective as to whether it is an area where she wants to be approached. Mm. Here's another one for you. Now, I don't know how much you find yourself in this situation. Trying on clothes in a store.
2: Oh, I haven't done that in a long time.
1: Let's just take yourself there, though. Hey,
2: what do you mean by, like, in the change rooms?
1: No, not in the change room. I would say the woman in this scenario is clearly walking around the store trying to find a mirror.
2: And she's
1: checking out her top or maybe some pants.
2: Not a good time. Mm.
1: And you happen to be in the store browsing sunglasses.
2: I'm going to actually pick up something that Annalise said the other day when we were talking about flirting with people at the beach.
1: Yes.
2: Very vulnerable space.
1: Uh-huh. Okay.
4: Yes. I tend to agree.
2: Your move has to be, you'd have to be getting red hot, smouldering eyes.
1: Yeah.
2: And maybe a couple of finger beckon. Like, it'd have to be that obvious.
1: All right.
2: I'm so keen to talk to you because that's like trying on clothes. I mean, I don't know what everyone else is. I don't know either women. I go clothes shopping with Sam occasionally and I've never seen her more insecure than that.
1: Yeah. Okay. Annalise?
4: I would say that when I'm going clothes shopping, I'm going with purpose. I don't go often. I'm not a leisurely shopper. Yep. So like, well, I am, but I don't have time. So when I am going, it's usually intentional.
1: Yeah.
4: And I don't have time to be like, you know, trying to read the room and see whether Mick Hottie over there is like eyeing me off.
2: But if Mick Hott came over with a hot line.
4: Yeah, but it'd have to be pretty hot because I'm like, I'm so busy that I'm like.
2: Mick Hott comes over, absolutely bins it.
4: Yeah, but I'm probably not. I just don't really want him there.
1: Sorry, Mick Hott, 10 out of 10, walks over and just
2: Who's
1: goes.
2: Who's the 10 out of 10? McSteamy from Grey's Anatomy.
4: Yeah.
1: It's an old reference, but I like it. So McSteamy walks over and he says, "You look amazing in that dress. I hope you buy it." And then walks away.
2: Oh, that's good.
4: I'd buy the dress.
2: Yeah, it's good. That's good. So, can we go back to this? I don't know. If everyone missed it, get it on the podcast. But the Flirtmaster 5000 move on the dance floor.
1: Yeah.
2: It's the same thing. It's the non-attached.
4: It's the delivery.
2: Yeah, you look great at that.
1: You look amazing. I'm going to walk
2: sticking
1: away.
2: Around.
1: I'm walking away.
2: Definitely get that. You look amazing.
1: I'm just over here looking at wallets, by the way.
4: There's a fine line, though, but not making it creepy. It just has to be... Just had to say bang and then leave.
2: Yeah.
1: So it's almost like I felt compelled to say that. I'm going to leave you alone.
2: You look so good
1: in
2: that.
1: I felt compelled. Definitely you have to buy it.
2: What about if he goes up?
1: Here's my credit card.
2: What about if you already bought it? What about if you already bought it? What if he walks over and goes, "Hey, just bought that for you. Is that too good?"
1: Is that too much? Joe's wincing outside.
4: It feels too much, but.
1: Surely that's too much.
5: Too much, unless it's like Austin Butler.
2: Yeah, that's what I'm saying. But we've already agreed that the threshold is currently McCott. To be interrupted.
5: Yeah, but like with
2: change.
5: Someone famous, you know they're rich and they have this status, so you're kind of like, I would expect you to be a bit of an asshole.
1: Yeah.
5: So,
1: right, okay.
5: Love it.
2: You know, he's just like, he's moving through. He's Austin Butler. I bought you the dress. You look great. By the way, it doesn't bother me if you get back to me or not.
4: Oh, see,
2: you
4: I
2: know,
4: feel
2: like treat me, you know, just like dismiss me a little bit.
5: Oh, yeah.
4: But not too much.
1: Whoa. That's
2: right? It is.
1: Sorry. Is treat him mean, keep him keen? Is that still a thing that you are wanting kind of thing? Like,
5: I don't know if I'm wanting it, but you can definitely be too nice.
2: I'm sorry, but if you flip this, as a guy, and I don't want to get into an area that's, you know, seems too for you, because I know this is a
1: for
2: big
1: me.
2: Thing for you. Yeah. Getting treated badly by a really attractive woman is a real turn on.
1: Are you talking specifically for me, or are we just keeping this general? I'm going to move on.
6: Yeah. 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
7: I think we're twins today. 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
2: 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Oh my God, it's in 3 years. 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
2: I'm feeling it, mate. 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
1: I think we're twins today. 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
2: Finally. Oh, my gosh. In 3 years, you finally bunned up.
1: 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And I think it's not the fact that we both have buns in. 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
2: 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We're finally vibing on bun level. 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
2: 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Can you feel the vibes?
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1: what
2: out.
1: That is.
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1: I think we're twins today. 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
3: Finally! Oh my God, it's in 3 years. You finally bunned up.
1: I think our buns, though, because you do have a man bun. Yes. And I think it's not the fact that we both have buns in. It's right. I think they're both at the same level.
2: I could feel there was an extra vibe in the room today. I didn't know what it was. We're finally vibing on bun level. And that's serious stuff right
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1: 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I think it's different for women than it is guys. And I think, is it the higher the bun, the more of a knob you are?
2: 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Yeah,
1: that's winning today in the studio.
2: I'm feeling it, mate. Can you feel the vibes?
1: Buns are the same level as what that is.
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17: Good morning, Louise Nielsen here with you. Two teenagers have been charged over an alleged armed robbery at a Warri bottle shop. Police say a 19-year-old man and a 17-year-old girl threatened staff at a Mulgrave Road bottle shop on September 4 and fled with a quantity of alcohol. It's alleged the man had a knife and the girl had a baton. Both have been charged with one count each of robbery whilst armed. Cairns doctors are urging locals to get tested following an increase in sexually transmitted infections across North Queensland. The Cairns region has recorded 103 cases of syphilis this year and 501 cases of gonorrhea. Six franchise conferences held in Cairns this year are attracting more than 3,400 delegates. 13 franchise conferences have been held in Cairns since 2024, bringing more than 6,000 delegates who injected $27 million into the region. Tourism Tropical North Queensland's Tara Bennett says the ease of getting to Cairns Airport on domestic and international flights, and with it being only 10 minutes from the city, are big draw cards.
18: It's a really broad range this year. We're seeing Body Fit coming back for a second year in a row. They had such success last year, really getting out and appreciating the Esplanade, the great outdoors, and it was so aligned with their theme. In addition, we've also got Carpet Court coming into the destination with 600 delegates.
17: And Ergon is urging renovators, landscapers and rural property owners to stay clear of overhead power lines. The warning follows 85 excavator strikes across Queensland's power network, including 6 incidents in Far North Queensland last year. Area manager Chris Pell says if you're unsure, get advice before starting work.
19: Number one is look up. You need to be able to see any mains overhead if you think you're going to be close. We have a really good system where we can do safety advice for companies or for individuals or builders, whoever. We'll get somebody out to your site and we'll be able to let you know how close you can get to our mains safely.
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0: Hi there, I'm Rob McLennan. Well, it's all hustle and bustle in Melbourne today, where the LA Rams and San Francisco go head-to-head at the MCG for the first ever regular NFL game on Aussie soil. Rams coach Sean McVay is confident they won't be worn down by their dash down under after landing just yesterday.
4: It's going to be an awesome atmosphere. You can just feel the excitement and the buzz in the air, and we're looking forward to 10:35 a.m.
0: And in the US, the New York skyline has lit up with nearly 1,000 drones recreating the silhouette of the Twin Towers. It comes as today marks 25 years since the 9/11 attack. 2,977 lights included in the tribute, one for every person killed. Back home, Labor's looking at new laws to stop migrants from using asylum claims or student visa appeals to extend their stay in Australia. It's hoping to win coalition support for the changes, although the opposition's indicated it wants tougher measures in place.
16: Cairns RSL Club. If we're not your local, move closer.
0: Well, there's finals action in both major Aussie footy codes tonight. The Dockers are determined to make the most of their double chance in the do-or-die AFL final with the Cats at Optus. Frio humbled by the Hawks in week one, and coach Justin Longmuir's ready for a ferocious reply.
5: Don't panic. Yeah, don't panic too much. We spoke about it earlier. We've got to make sure that we just approach this week the same as what we would have done if it was round five and we lost.
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20: Gosh, how windy was it yesterday afternoon? Those gusts of wind. A bureau is saying today a cloudy one with a very high chance of some showers. Once again, those winds being windy, becoming quite windy today. Saturday tomorrow is looking partly cloudy with a medium chance of showers most likely in the morning. Then Sunday at this stage is looking like a shower or two. Today we've got a max of 27 degrees.
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struck down pretty hard with his sickness, so he's got the weekend to rest. Best thing not to come to the studio, if he's contagious especially, to kind of spread the love. But and hopefully he's back on Monday morning. Big show coming up this morning. Your chance to win yourself $1,000 cash with our $1,000 minute. Also, we'll catch up with Two Story Corey that's out in the Star Car. It is Meat Tray Friday. Thanks to Clifton Beach Butchery, Lions are now open for your chance to get yourself a free raffle ticket. We're going to draw the winner just after 8:30 this morning. Shall we get into it? I think so. Happy Friday. It is Johnny and Inky on Star.

Johnny Nicky on Star 102.7. Good morning. Happy Friday. 13 minutes past six. If you're into it and you want to watch it, you can watch it on Channel 7. I'm talking about the NFL game where we've got the LA Rams taking on the San Francisco 49ers, happening

0: at the MCG, 10:35, it all kicks off this morning. I am just loving. So the 49ers have been here for a couple of weeks now. They're living their best lives in Melbourne. And then I know that the LA Rams, they touched down yesterday, they play today, and then they bounce tomorrow. But it's just hearing them talk to everybody, and also especially the 49ers, it's like we are on a different planet. Like we're not on same, we're both not on Earth, like America and Australia and not on the same planet, especially when you've got some of the players saying this.
1: I mean, it's just interesting being in another country. Like, I mean, how far are we from Antarctica? That's what I gotta ask, yeah. So like, I mean, we're like right on top of it, huh? Like, does it snow? It snowed probably pretty bad here, huh?
2: You can get there,
1: right? Not that bad?
0: So if you want to watch it today, it's happening at 10:35, Channel 7.

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0: morning, Cairns, and happy Friday. We've made it to Friday. Give yourselves a little pat on the back. Weekend is just in arm's reach. News is on the way. Then get a recap of chat that we have with a lady that sent us an email earlier this year because she learned of Johnny and Inky's Cane Toad Cup last year, which is returning this year. Super excited. The 3rd of October at Gilligan's. And she is somebody that goes around Australia and likes to enjoy some of the most bizarre race days. Going to recap that chat coming up very soon.
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7: Hi there, Louise Nielsen here with you. Cairns' population could soar past 226,000 by 2050, creating new economic and investment opportunities and easing pressure on overcrowded capital cities if the federal government gets our immigration settings right. The Regional Australia Institute says we need to consider refocusing future growth on regional areas that need and want sustainable population growth. Simon Pryor from the Institute says we need to do more if we're to get the balance right.
8: We're currently on a pathway towards having a handful of very, very large capital cities, very uneven spread of population growth across the country, whereas we know there are incredible economic opportunities in regional Australia, growing numbers of jobs that are going unfilled. There's huge demand from a lot of regional communities to grow their populations.
7: A 19-year-old man and a 17-year-old girl have been charged after threatening a Warree bottle shop worker with a knife and a baton. It's alleged the incident occurred at a Mulgrave Road bottle shop on September 4 at around 8 p.m, with the pair fleeing with a quantity of alcohol. They've both been charged with one count each of robbery whilst armed. There's been a spike in sexually transmitted infections in the Cairns region. Cairns doctors are urging locals to practice safe sex and are encouraging more people to get tested. It comes as the region records 103 cases of syphilis this year and 501 cases of gonorrhea. And a spike in excavator strikes on power lines has prompted a fresh safety warning from Ergon Energy. Nearly 85 incidents have been recorded across Queensland's electricity network, including 6 in far north Queensland. Area manager Chris Pell says one wrong move after hitting a power line can be fatal.
9: Your excavator or your vehicle may be alive at 11,000 or 240 volts. When you go to step to the ground, you're creating that path. So you're going to get electrocuted. So don't step. If you need to leave under extreme circumstances, you need to jump clear of your vehicle and then remove yourself from the situation.
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10: Good morning, I'm Rob McLennan. Global interest rates are tipped to rise after more attacks on oil tankers and infrastructure in the Strait of Hormuz. The price of crude has surged to $1.07 overnight, sparking fears that high energy prices will drive the cost of living up and push world economies to the brink of recession. More than 100,000 people will cram into the MCG today for the first ever NFL match for points played on Aussie soil. The LA Rams are up against the San Francisco 49ers. Nick Jonas and his brothers headlining the halftime show.
11: We can't wait. Yeah. We just finished up sound check and rehearsal. And listen, this venue is
12: absolutely incredible.
10: A controversial push to slap a $5,000 cap on allied health services for veterans has ground to a halt. The opposition's joined forces with the Greens and Independents to bring it to a stop in the Senate. And October 10 is shaping up as Australia's busiest day of the year for weddings, almost 2,000 couples set to tie the knot.
0: Cairns RSL Club. If we're not your local, move closer.
10: The Newcastle Knights say they're ready to step up in tonight's NRL knockout final clash with Souths.
13: We've got a big job to do. You know, they're threats. You know, they're playing, I guess, good at the right end of the season.
10: That's coach Justin Holbrook. Geelong is taking an unchanged lineup into tonight's AFL semi-final clash with Fremantle in Perth. The Dockers bringing in Wagner and McPhee.
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15: Didn't it get windy yesterday afternoon? Those gusts of wind that were coming through. The Bureau is saying today, once again, becoming quite windy. So cloudy, very high chance of showers. Winds southeasterly to 25 to 40 kilometres, decreasing to about 20 to 30 kilometres in the evening. Saturday, tomorrow is looking partly cloudy with a medium chance of showers most likely in the morning. And then Sunday, a shower or two. Today, we've got a max of 27 degrees.
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15: Thank goodness it's Friday. Good morning. It is Johnny and Inky. Yeah, coming up soon, recapping a chat that we had to a lady that we invited to Johnny and Inky's Cane Toad Cup. She doesn't live here in Cairns. She lives in Toowoomba and she does some pretty incredible things in her spare time. Some of the race days, the weird and wacky and wonderful race days that she goes to. It is also Metro Friday. Jump onto our website, star1027.com.au, to get yourself a free raffle ticket. Thanks to Clifton Beach Butchery.

0: Johnny and Inky on Star 102.7, minus Johnny, who's still not feeling so well, so hopefully back on board on Monday. The good news, though, the Cane Toad Cup is returning this year. Gilligan's is where we're going to be holding it, and it's on the 3rd of October. Your chance for the next couple of weeks to be a part of Johnny and Inky's Cane Toad Cup. But last week we had to make a phone call to a lady that sent us an email, I reckon probably about February, March this year. And she has asked about Johnny Ninky's Cane Toad Cup, and we spoke to her about what her favourite pastime is. Live from Toowoomba, it is Leonie. Good morning.
1: Morning, Leonie.
2: Good morning.
0: Firstly, thank you so much for your email. And it was an interesting email that you were inquiring about, because you're somebody that likes to do some interesting things. You were asking whether or not Johnny Ninky's Cane Toad Cup is coming back this year. And in that email, you also said that you are somebody that goes to different races everywhere around Australia.
2: That's correct.
0: So can we go back to where this started and also some of the races that you've been to? But why have you gone, I'm going to start travelling around Australia and go to some of the other oddest races that we do have in our country?
2: Well, I've travelled the world extensively, and obviously with COVID and all the other, you know, stuff going on in the world, I decided I haven't seen much of Australia. So I started going to little outback festivals. It started with the Birdsville races, and then it's just gone from there. So I've been out to the Big Red Bash, I've been to the Moonee Yabby races, I've been to the Nimbigully Pub Pig races, I've been to the Wandoan Camel races, I've been to the Cockroach races in Brisbane. And so I'm always looking for something quirky, because it's fun. You get out there, you're present in the moment, you're talking to people. Country people are so much easier to talk to. There's always something to smile or laugh at. So that's why I've really enjoyed doing it.
0: So every year you're going to a different race day that isn't a traditional race day?
2: Yes, correct.
1: Wow.
0: That's awesome.
1: You would have experienced some incredible events and met some amazing people as well. I know it's hard to pick, but out of all the events you've been to, is there any that stand out for any sort of odd reasons?
2: I probably would have to say the cockroach races at the Story Bridge in Brisbane. That's because my cockroach won. It comes second. And so they have a podium finish. So, like, I'm up on the podium, like, really excited about the fact that I won.
1: That is sensational.
0: What is the most recent race day that you've gone to, Leonie?
2: So I've been to Alice Springs just recently for the Henley-on-Todd Regatta, which is a dry riverbed race. So it's where they build these boats, their legs are through, you know, like the Freddie Flintstone castle, and they're running down the dry riverbed race. So they have this big battleship as well. So they have like a Navy ship, a Viking ship, and a pirate ship. And so they have this big battle at the end. And it's so funny to watch, because they're throwing water bombs. They've got water cannons. And it's so much fun to watch it. Yeah.
1: How do you find these events?
0: Yes.
1: Like, how do you go about like researching some of these places that you want to go visit?
2: I guess, you know, you hear from people and you go to different things, and then you hear about someone else that's gone to some other festival. And so I just put them on my bucket list and I just work my way through the bucket list. So there's other things, like there's the Strawberry Festival, there's the Gamari Pumpkin Festival, there's the Chinchilla Melon Festival.
0: Wow. Are you also going to a truck pull-a-thon?
2: Yes, that was it at Fallon. Out at Fallon. So that's something really different too, you know, where people race, they have teams of men or women, and they race to the truck, pick up the ropes, and they've got to pull the truck to the finish line. So,
1: wow.
0: So I would like to know, how did you know and find out about Johnny and Inky's Cane Toad Cup last year?
2: Well, I guess my phone must listen to me, I think, because I'm always researching different races. Like, I've been looking for goldfish races and cane toad races. And then I heard that you guys had a Cane Toad Cup last year, and I really wanted to get to it, but I couldn't. So that's why I'm chasing it up, because I was hoping to do it this year.
1: So I'm hearing we've made the bucket list. Is that what you're saying?
0: That's exciting.
2: Yeah, definitely. You guys have made the bucket list.
1: Wow, okay. That's some big news for Johnny and Inky's Canto Cup right there.
0: It is. On behalf of Johnny and I, we would like to welcome you to Johnny and Inky's Canto Cup 2026 that is happening on the 3rd of October, if you can make it.
2: Yay! Yes, I'll rearrange everything to be there.
1: Oh, that is awesome. We're going to help you tick off one of those items on the bucket list there, Leone. Johnny and Inky's Canto Cup 2026, mate.
2: Fantastic. You just made my day.
0: We're excited to, meet you, for you to hang out with us, and for you to see Cane Toad Races for Johnny and Inky's Cane Toad Cup. It is happening October 3rd, so you may need to clear your diary for that weekend.
1: Move a few things around for us, Leone.
2: Definitely. I'll be there.
0: Leone, I love that you're doing this. That is, what a way to live your life, and also checking out our backyard, which is Australia. And we look forward to meeting you at Johnny and Inky's Cane Toad Cup in October.
2: Fantastic. I look forward to it, guys.
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6: 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Annie's Vietnamese Iced Coffee at Rusty's Markets is officially reopening. Annie's Vietnamese Iced Coffee is hosting the biggest opening party of the year today from 7 a.m. Starting with a morning disco and a live DJ. You can head down, grab your Annie's and have a bit of a boogie. They're giving away free drinks from 7 a.m. this morning until 10 a.m. this morning with the biggest giveaway ever, over $10,000 worth of gifts that are up for grabs for the first 100 guests. The celebration will continue all weekend with activities including cup decorating, also photo opportunities. Where and when? Well, it's happening today. Annie's at Rusty's Market. 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It's all kicking off in about 10 minutes, so from 7 a.m. this morning.
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0: Wiz, Jeff and Sounds on the go tomorrow from 10 a.m. over 7 venues like the Fox Small Bar, Narrow Tracks, also the Barron River Hotel. There is so much live entertainment until 9 p.m. It is free for the whole family. It is something for the whole little fan band. There's also Jumping Castle as well. So Stratford Sounds on the go tomorrow.
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23: Good morning, Louise Nielsen here with you. A new report says we need to welcome more migrants to regional Australia rather than pushing them into already overstressed major cities. But the Regional Australia Institute says inadequate infrastructure outside the capitals is limiting potential growth in the regions. The Institute's Simon Pryor says there's plenty of reasons for migrants to stay in the regions.
24: We've got lower unemployment rates in regional Australia. We've got faster growing job vacancies, incredible opportunities for immigrants occurring in the energy sector, manufacturing, traditional mining, agriculture, all the services industries that are booming across regional Australia. So there are many opportunities for migrants from overseas, but also from within Australia.
23: The report says Cairns' population could grow beyond 226,000 by 2050 with the right resettlement strategies in place. The Cairns and Hinterland Hospital and Health Service is warning of a local outbreak of sexually transmitted diseases. This year, the region has seen an increase in cases, recording 103 cases of syphilis and 501 cases of gonorrhea. Cairns doctors are encouraging locals to get tested. Six franchise conferences are being held in Cairns this year. Events like the Body Fit Conference and Carpet Court are bringing 3,450 delegates to the region, with more than 20% of them extending their stay. Tourism Tropical North Queensland's Tara Bennett says it's a huge boost to our local economy.
0: Well, that would be almost $15 million of an economic injection into the region. Business events, travellers spend at least twice the amount of a normal holiday traveller. So they certainly not just come into the destination to learn, but they will get out, they'll explore, they'll enjoy a lot of the off-site venues.
23: And in sport, a rising Cowboys star has been poached by the Perth Bears for next season. It comes as 20-year-old Zach Kurtigan finishes up a two-year development contract with North Queensland. The halfback also appeared in 34 games for Northern Pride across the past two seasons.
22: Star 102.7 Cairns, national news, now.
1: Hi there, I'm Rob McLennan. More than 40 US military planes have been lost or damaged by Iranian attacks since the start of the war on Iran. Nine fighter jets and dozens of drones have been hit in the last week alone after Tehran launched attacks on an American base in Jordan. Meantime, attacks in the Strait of Hormuz have pushed crude prices to $1.07 overnight. Australians with a rare form of MND will soon have access to a new treatment for as little as $25 a script. For context, each current prescription for the drug Calcity costs almost $29,000. The youngest victim of the Bondi terror attack will be remembered through a new charity in her honour. The Matilda Foundation will celebrate the 10-year-old's kindness and empathy while supporting projects designed to carry her values into the future. And the global sporting spotlights on the MCG as LA and San Francisco go head-to-head in a blockbuster NFL showdown.
22: Cairns RSL Club. If we're not your local, move closer.
1: Fremantle wants to make the most of its finals lifeline and get the Purple Army roaring tonight's sudden death clash with Geelong at Optus Stadium. Dockers coach Justin Longmuir admitting they struggled to give their fans much to cheer about in last week's loss to the Hawks.
2: We want to get the crowd involved, absolutely, but we've got to play the footy to get the crowd involved, and we just didn't do that often enough last week.
1: Meantime, South Sydney and Newcastle meet in tonight's do or die NRL final at Allianz Stadium.
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6: We'll say it's a glorious morning, but the Bureau is saying a cloudy one with a very high chance of showers. Also becoming quite windy like it was yesterday, those gusts of wind that were coming through. Saturday, this stage is looking like a shower or two, and then Sunday, a shower or two, the Bureau is saying. Today, we've got a max of 27 degrees.
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22: 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This is Johnny and Inky on air now. Star.
6: Go! You know what? Sometimes I feel a bit like a liar, like I'm telling fibs with the weather. The Bureau says a cloudy one with a very high chance of showers.

0: G'day, it is Johnny and Inky on Star 102.7, minus J-Man, who has gone down with this bug, whatever he's got. So has the weekend to recover, hopefully back on board on Monday morning. Recapping your calls right now, and maybe this is the weekend that you're going to do a bit of a spring clean. We are in spring. A lot of the times you go into the wardrobe and you go, oh, it's been a while since I've worn that, it's time to get rid of it. Or you have something in your wardrobe that you've had for a long time and you are not going to throw it out. We asked you, do you have Cairns' oldest piece of clothing? Hayley in Palm Cove, what is the oldest piece of clothing that you still have in your wardrobe?
1: My dead uncle's Harley jumper from the 70s.
0: From the 70s.
2: Wow.
0: So obviously...
1: It has holes in it.
0: Uncle was a big fan of Harleys.
1: Oh, he was an old bikey.
2: Yeah. Nice.
1: It's got holes in it. It's got oil stains on it.
0: Oh, the memories. Did you ask, this
2: is
0: a personal question, but did you ask for that jumper? Was that handed down to you or you just happened to have it?
1: After he passed, Nan asked us if there was anything we wanted, and there's a lot of photos with him with this jumper on, and I was like, yes. After he passed, Nan asked us if there was anything we wanted, and there's a lot of photos with him with this jumper.

0: Yeah. It ended up in the wardrobe and then it's now become one of those things that, yeah, I should get rid of that, but can't.
1: Renee in Bayview. Renee, what's that one piece of clothing that you've held on to?
2: Thinking about the good old Tropos days, I have one of the bartender shirts.
3: Like
2: the little French top.
1: I knew you were going to get excited about this one, Inky.
3: The memories of Tropos. Those who don't know, it was a place to go. It was a nightclub that we had, a very popular nightclub that we had here in Cairns. And you used to be a bar staff?
2: Yeah, and I did promo management as well for a while.
3: Wow.
1: Wow, you would have had to kick Inky out of a few nights, I reckon, there. Mate.
2: Oh. I didn't kick people out. I thought we encouraged it.
1: Sue from Red Lynch, what is the oldest item of clothing you've held onto?
4: A Cadbury polo shirt from 2011 when I took the family down to Tasmania.
3: A Cadbury,
4: to the Cadbury factory.
3: Polo shirt.
1: From the Cadbury factory.
3: Okay. Did you get given this or was it cold, obviously, in Tassie and you thought we need to buy something to warm up?
4: You know, just a souvenir from the shop and it was such a beautiful purple colour.
1: I love that. That is awesome.
3: Did you ever wear it afterwards or it just went straight into the wardrobe?
4: Yep. No, I went straight in the wardrobe, got worn a couple of times, but now I'm wearing it because it's winter time.
3: Yeah,
1: nice. Karen from Maury, wrap this up for us. What is that one item of clothing you still hold on to?
5: So I happen to have, it's a little pink bib from when I was a baby, Terry Curling one with a little tie-back strap.
3: The memories.
5: It's a little bunny on the pocket.
3: That is so sweet. How's the quality of it now since it's been kind of stored away for a while?
5: Poor.
3: Yeah.
5: Years later.
3: Wow.
5: My dad had actually been using it on top of one of his tools, so I'm pretty sure it's actually got a bit of oil in it as well.
3: I don't want to ask your age, but how old do you think it is?
5: The 1973 brand.
3: Wow.
1: There you go. Wow. That's amazing.
3: That's awesome. I love that.
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0: the Cairns Indian Festival on the go tomorrow, Fogarty Park from 11 a.m. Sounds like it's going to be a lot of fun if you've got no plans. It is Johnny and Inky on Star 102.7. Metro Friday is on the go. Get yourself a free raffle ticket. It is all thanks to Clifton Beach Butchery. That's where they give your meat tray. That's where you win your meat tray from. There's something about a meat tray as well. So many options. It's not like you're just getting one thing. You get a bit of everything, bit of variety in there. 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

0: I just might. Good morning, Far North Queensland. It is Johnny and Inky. It's time to fire up the big brain. Have that coffee, maybe go and have a cold shower to wake everything up, because your chance to win yourself $1,000 cash is coming up next with Johnny and Inky's $1,000 Minute. It is all thanks to Ken Frost Homes. It's happening after the news.
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9: Good morning, Louise Nielsen here with you. Two teenagers have been charged over an alleged armed robbery at a Warri bottle shop. Police say a 19-year-old man and a 17-year-old girl threatened staff at a Mulgrave Road bottle shop on September 4 and fled with a quantity of alcohol. It's alleged the man had a knife and the girl had a baton. Both have been charged with one count each of robbery whilst armed. Cairns doctors are urging locals to get tested following an increase in sexually transmitted infections across North Queensland. It comes as the Cairns region has recorded 103 cases of syphilis and 501 cases of gonorrhea so far this year. Anyone operating heavy machinery is being reminded to look up. There have been 85 excavator strikes of overhead power lines across the state in the past year, including 6 in far north Queensland. Chris Pell from Ergon tells us what to do if we're in a vehicle when it hits power lines.
10: We recommend a really simple system: stay, call, wait. 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Really important. If you've got cables coming down or if you see somebody trying to approach your vehicle after an incident, you need to tell them to stay away.
9: And a boost to the Far North as franchise conferences choose Cairns. 6 franchise conferences held in Cairns this year are attracting a total of more than 3,400 delegates. Tourism Tropical North Queensland's Tara Bennett says this year it'll bring an economic injection of almost $15 million to the region.
11: Results like this really demonstrate the value of business events to holiday destinations. Traditionally, they would normally look at capital cities, but Cairns is so well positioned with the airport being only 10 minutes from the hotels, the restaurants and the convention centre.
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12: Hello, I'm Rob McLennan. The PM has marked 25 years since the September 11 attacks, declaring it a harrowing anniversary.
13: Everyone around Australia will remember that night in our time when we watched the unthinkable occur before our very eyes.
12: 10 Aussies were among the almost 3,000 people who died in that act of terror. Questions this morning around reports federal police chose not to take on a major investigation into alleged corruption in the building industry. Instead, state police were forced to carry out their own probes. The standoff over capping allied health care for veterans continues, with the Senate passing an amendment to legally block the DVA from enforcing the $5,000 limit. That's forcing the legislation back to the House of Reps on Monday. Donald Trump is predicting the war with Iran will end after America's midterm elections.
0: Cairns RSL Club. If we're not your local, move closer.
12: A heartbreaking end to the Opals campaign at the FIBA World Cup. They've gone down to Spain in the quarterfinals, 89-66. In AFL, Frio's recalled Judd McVie, while Geelong goes into tonight's cutthroat semi-final clash unchanged. Fremantle coach Justin Longmuir has been studying the Cats' tactics.
14: We've got to just make sure that we're aware of those things, and we just don't allow it to take us too far away from our footy.
12: And in NRL, South Sydney and Newcastle square off in their do-or-die finals clash tonight.
15: I'm so glad we chose a Catholic school.
16: Me too. 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The facilities are excellent and the fees are more affordable than I thought.
15: Oh, I know. But what I really love is how the staff care.
16: Yeah. Kelly needed some extra support last year and her teacher was really great every step of the way.
15: They certainly lead by example. Such strong values.
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18: Bureau saying today, cloudy one, a very high chance of showers, very windy at times like it was yesterday, those gusts of wind that were coming through. Winds are southeasterly 25 to 40 kilometres, decreasing to about 20 to 30 kilometres per hour in the evening. Saturday, tomorrow is looking like a shower or two, and then Sunday is looking like a shower or two. Today we get a max of 27 degrees.
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19: Let's make something of it. Wake the

say we've had the most glorious morning, so maybe these showers are yet to come later on today and maybe even later on this morning. It is Johnny and Inky on Star 102.7. Good morning. Happy Friday. It is 7:36. Johnny's still not feeling so well. He has been struck down bad with this little bug that he's got. So hopefully back on board on Monday. Right now, though, heading into Friday, wouldn't it be nice to win yourself some money? Especially $1,000. Well, you could do that right now with a Johnny and Inky's $1,000 minute, all thanks to Ken Frost Homes. 10 questions, 60 seconds on the clock. You get them all right within 60 seconds, you're walking into the weekend $1,000 richer. Here is a question for you. What is the correct form to address a duke? Is it your grace or your honour? So when you see a duke, do you say your grace or your honour? The answer is your grace. 40 41 1027 is the number to call for your chance to win yourself $1,000. You've only got 9 more to go now. Odds are looking pretty good. 40 41 1027 if you'd like to win yourself $1,000. It's the Goo Goo Dolls, Johnny and Inky on Star.

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2: This morning, we've got Daniel in Cammeraygua. Good morning.
3: Good morning.
2: You've got a big year this year, year 12, final year of schooling. You've also got your formal coming up next week. $1,000, what are you going to spend the money on?
3: My new bass guitar.
2: Oh, nice. Bit of a muso, hey?
3: Yeah.
2: Are you wanting to buy a new bass guitar, or you've already got one that you got that you need to kind of just add to the collection?
3: I already have one, but I just want a new one.
2: Yeah, nice. Well, let's get you a new bass guitar on your way to school this morning. 10 questions, 60 seconds. Get them all right. That coin is all yours. You can pass on a question. Hopefully, we've got time to get back to it. Are you ready, Daniel?
3: Yeah.
2: Let's do it. Your time starts. Good luck. Now, what is the correct form of addressing a Duke? Is it your grace or your honour?
3: Your grace.
2: Correct. In which sport would you find both a grubber and a googly?
3: Pass.
2: Which nursery rhyme character had so many children that they didn't know what to do?
3: Pass.
2: How many players are there on the field per team in hockey?
3: Seven.
2: Incorrect.
3: Pass.
2: Which two bands' logos appear on the t-shirts of TV's Beavis and Butthead?
3: Metallica.
2: Yes.
3: And Nirvana.
2: Incorrect. Aussie band.
3: Pass.
2: What is the name of the snake in the Jungle Book?
3: Pass.
2: Which belt represents a higher level in karate, blue or red? Red? Did you say red?
3: Yeah.
2: Yeah, let's do red. Okay, let's look at the ones, the giggles in the background. Let's look at the ones that you passed on this morning. In which sport would you find both a grubber and a googly? It's in cricket. Which nursery rhyme character had so many children that they didn't know what to do? That was the old woman who lived in a shoe. How many players are there on the field per team in hockey? Which two band logos appear on the t-shirts of TV's Beavis and Butthead? You got Metallica. The other one was AC/DC. And what is the name of the snake in the Jungle Book? It is Kai. Sorry we couldn't give you $1,000. Have a great day at school and give it a crack another time.
3: Thank you.
2: You're welcome. See you later. It is Johnny and Inky on Star 102.7. This is Harry Styles. It is 7:43.

0: If it's your thing today, 10:35 MCG. It's actually going to be on Channel 7. They're gearing up for it now. It is the NFL game that's on the go. The San Francisco 49ers. I don't know why I always want to call them the 39ers. It's the 49ers taking on the LA Rams. It is happening. The Jonas Brothers. So they're going to be doing the halftime show. Interesting, though, I did see yesterday that two of the Jonas Brothers, there's normally three of them, I think there's actually four of them, but in the band, there's three of them. And one of them hasn't made it yet, Joe. I think Joe's flights were delayed or something like that, but I think he's going to be here just in time for the halftime performance. It's all happening on Channel 7, if it's your vibe.
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0: Here's Johnny and Inky on Star 102.7, Cairns' oldest piece of clothing. Good morning, Sharon.
1: Hello.
0: So you have got an old, is it a T-shirt in your cupboard?
1: Yep, an old Cairns Draft T-shirt.
0: Cairns Draft T-shirt. Where, how old is it?
1: It's 40 years old around.
0: And where did you buy it from?
1: In Cairns, they were pretty common. We used to have the brewery down near where Harvey Norman is.
0: Yes.
1: Now. Yes. So, it's like a creamy colour. It's got a little brown trim and it's got Cairns Draft on the front of it in brown.
0: So over the last 40 years, do you ever wear the T-shirt or you just can't throw it out?
1: Yeah, it probably doesn't fit anymore.
0: Have you thought about throwing it out?
1: Not like it used to.
0: Yeah, right.
1: No, I'm not throwing it out. No, I'm not throwing it out.
0: And that's something that you're never going to throw out. It's always going to be with you.
1: Yes, it's always going to be with me.
0: Is that the only thing that you can't throw out? Or you've got a wardrobe full of clothes that it's like, I can't throw that out?
1: Yeah, I've got a wardrobe full of clothes and shoes.
0: Right, got you. Hey, Sharon, thank you so much for your call. And handbags, and the list just goes on. Thank you for your call this morning. Have a great Friday.
1: Okay, you too.

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18: Good morning, Louise Nielsen here with you. A 19-year-old man and a 17-year-old girl have been charged after threatening a Warri bottle shop worker with a knife and a baton. It's alleged the incident occurred at a Mulgrave Road bottle shop on September 4 at around 8 p.m. with the pair fleeing with a quantity of alcohol. They've both been charged with one count each of robbery whilst armed. Ergon is urging renovators, landscapers and rural property owners to stay clear of overhead power lines. The warning follows 85 excavator strikes across Queensland's power network, including 6 incidents in far north Queensland last year. Area manager Chris Pell says if you're unsure, get advice before starting work.
19: Number one is look up. You need to be able to see any mains overhead if you think you're going to be close. We have a really good system where we can do safety advice for companies or for individuals or builders, whoever. We'll get somebody out to your site and we'll be able to let you know how close you can get to our mains safely.
18: There's been a spike in sexually transmitted infections in the Cairns region. Cairns doctors are urging locals to practice safe sex and encouraging more people to get tested. It comes as the region records 103 cases of syphilis and 501 cases of gonorrhea this year. And six franchise conferences held in Cairns this year are attracting more than 3,400 delegates. 13 franchise conferences have been held in Cairns since 2024, bringing more than 6,000 delegates who injected $27 million into the region. Tourism Tropical North Queensland's Tara Bennett says the ease of getting to Cairns Airport on domestic and international flights, and with it being only 10 minutes from the city, are big draw cards.
0: It's a really broad range this year. We're seeing Body Fit coming back for a second year in a row. They had such success last year, really getting out and appreciating the Esplanade, the great outdoors, and it was so aligned with their theme. In addition, we've also got Carpet Court coming into the destination with 600 delegates.
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4: Hi there, I'm Rob McLennan. While the Deputy PM says it's too early to discuss cutting the fuel excise again, despite oil prices soaring past $107 a barrel, that's the highest since May, but Richard Marles has told the ABC we'll have to wait and see.
5: There's been a lot of fluctuation in the oil price, and it's not a decision that you make on the basis of a day or two.
4: The New York skyline's lit up with almost 3,000 drones recreating the silhouette of the Twin Towers. It comes as today marks 25 years since the 9/11 attack. 2,977 lights were included in the tribute, one for each person killed. Labor's looking at new laws to stop migrants from using asylum claims or student visa appeals to extend their stay in Australia. It's hoping to win coalition support for the changes, although the opposition's indicated it wants tougher measures in place. And there are hopes new laws around illegal tobacco will make it easier to prosecute stores that sell it.
17: Cairns RSL Club. If we're not your local, move closer.
4: Finals action in both major Aussie footy codes tonight. The Dockers determined to make the most of their double chance in the do-or-die AFL final with the Cats at Optus. Freo was humbled by the Hawks in week one, and coach Justin Longmuir is ready for a ferocious reply.
20: Don't panic. Yeah, don't panic too much. We spoke about it earlier. We've got to make sure that we just approach this week the same as what we would have done if it was round five and we lost.
4: And in Sydney, the Rabbitohs and Knights kick off week one of NRL finals.
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22: We had such a glorious morning this morning. Not a cloud in the sky, and now that's changed. A cloudy one, the Bureau saying, very high chance of showers and becoming quite windy like it was yesterday afternoon. Those gusts of wind. I saw trees moving that I haven't seen trees moving in a long time. Tomorrow for you, Saturday is looking like a shower or two, and then Sunday a shower or two. Today we've got a max of 27 degrees.
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22: 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Good morning. Happy Friday. It is Johnny and Inky. Johnny's still not well. Poor thing. He's been struck down by this this virus that's going around. But True Story Corey has also got it as well. So we're not going to be catching up with him. We're going to catch up with Caden out in the Star Car very soon. Right now, this

Johnny Nicky on Star 102.7 with J-Man away. He's not well. Hopefully back on board on Monday. Gosh, we argue about Johnny Nicky on Star 102.7 with J-Man away. He's not well. Hopefully back on board on Monday. Gosh, we argue about some things.

0: beginning of the song when it starts.
1: Yes.
0: And there's a few other songs that I know that sound, that have that same sound in them as well. I can't think of them at the moment, but I'll be looking around and like, where's the ambulance? I've got to get off the road.
2: I know. Look.
0: And my daughter's in the car too, and she can hear it.
1: Well, no, that's two. That's two for Sirens. No, so thank you for that
2: two
1: one,
2: for
1: Kel.
2: You can't count that as two.
1: You are in the draw to head along to the Cairns show with that family pass. Have a good one.
0: Thank you. Bye.
1: You're welcome. Nolsey, good morning.
3: Good morning, guys. How are you going?
1: Yeah, good. Nolsey, can you hear the sirens?
3: Definitely. And I think the reason being, he apparently battled depression for a couple of years. And if the song's about surviving, maybe it's about the ambulance coming to pick him up.
1: Oh, my gosh. That could be a very, very deep reason why it does sound like the start of a siren.
2: No, I think you guys, I think you're overthinking it now, guys.
1: No, we're not, Nolsey.
2: He's known for his ballads. He's known for that ballad-building music. It's not a siren.
1: Nolsey, am I going to put you down for a siren, yay?
3: Definitely yay.
1: Beautiful. You're a good man, Nolsey.
2: We've also got Maddie from Caravonica. Maddie, let's be real about this. Can you hear a siren in the new Lewis Capaldi song, Survive?
4: Probably less of a siren and maybe like more of just a little gust of wind or something.
1: You can... okay, gust of wind.
4: Yeah.
1: Like wind that's going through like a tunnel that kind of makes that high-pitched noise.
2: I'd be willing to say that it's wind more than a siren for sure. No, yeah, I'm Maddie, you're 100% right. Well done. We're going now for no siren for Maddie from Caravonica.
1: Mads, you're a no. Thank you, Mads.
2: Randy from White Rock. Mate, is there a siren in this song or is Inky lost her hearing?
5: No way. I think Inky's been with the Flintstones and had too much cactus juice.
1: You can't hear a siren?
5: No way.
1: No way.
2: That's a no way from Randy. That's not just a no. That's a no way.
1: Do you know what, Randy? You need to go and get your hearing checked to be able to hear that.
5: I can't hear you.
1: Good man. So we're locked. We're locked at two apiece.
2: Are we? Oh, okay. Well, we need to decide it, don't we?
1: We do. 4041-1027 for your chance to go in the draw. To win a family pass to head along to the Cairns show, can you hear the siren?
2: And be real, like, you don't have to worry about breaking his heart here. It's not that serious. It's okay. We need to let her know that her hearing's not great.
1: Here's our decider. Good morning, star. Who's this?
6: It's Karen from Holloway.
1: Hey, can you hear the siren?
2: Oh, God.
6: Most definitely.
2: No! Accept that.
1: Lewis Capaldi, you need to take sirens out of your songs because it is when you were in traffic and you think you can hear a siren, you start panicking and then you verge off the road to get out of the way for the siren.
2: I mean, hopefully that's it just makes the roads a little clearer for me because I'm not hearing a siren.
1: You need to go and get your hearing checked.
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0: Wicked Sounds on the go tomorrow. Over 7 venues. There's over 100 performances. It is going to be a lot of fun. All kicks off from 10 a.m. at 7 different venues. Go and check it out. It is Johnny and Inky on Star 102.7. Coming up next, we're going to catch up with Not Two Story Corey. He's also sick. Caden is going to be out there in the Star Car.
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2: Normally we catch up with Two Story Corey, but he's not well. Johnny's also not well. What's going on there? Those two kissing, licking each other's faces. So many questions to ask on Monday morning. The Star Car is out there with all the freebies. Caden, you're out there. Good morning.
3: Morning, Inky. Hey, happy Friday, and don't go kissing anyone.
2: Yeah, I know.
3: You're licking,
2: our building needs to be Glen 20. Every single corner of it, we're dropping like flies. Whereabouts are you this morning?
3: Hey, this morning I'm down here at the Esplanade, just outside Fogarty Park, where they're setting up for the Cairns Indian Festival, which is on tomorrow. Now, the event celebrates Indian culture with traditional music, dance performances, and array of authentic street food. Now, this morning you can pop on by and see me. I got stacks of freebies, including some buy one, get one free bacon and egg McMuffins, all thanks to Macca's. I've got a double pass to Cairns Indian Festival, of course, your Manning's Pies, and some of the new Cheetos, the cheddar, jalapeno, crunchy flavoured. I'm not brave enough to try them, but if you are, pop by and see me. I'm down here at Fogarty Park, and I'll be here for the next 20 minutes. Let's play. It's the Reef Hotel Casino, now open until 4 a.m, and it's Caden out in the Star Car on Star 102.7.
2: 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Have a great weekend. It is Johnny and Inky on Star.

0: It is 8:26. Happy Friday. Johnny and Inky on Star 102.7. You have got just under 4 minutes to get yourself a free raffle ticket on our website. We're drawing it after 8:30 this morning. Jump on to star1027.com.au for your chance to win yourself a meat tray. Thanks to Clifton Beach Butchery. 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
13: Good morning, Louise Nielsen here with you. Cairns' population could soar past 226,000 by 2050, creating new economic and investment opportunities and easing pressure on overcrowded capital cities if the federal government gets our immigration settings right. The Regional Australia Institute says we need to consider refocusing future growth on regional areas that need and want sustainable population growth. Simon Pryor from the Institute says we need to do more if we're to get the balance right.
14: We're currently on a pathway towards having a handful of very, very large capital cities, very uneven spread of population growth across the country, whereas we know there are incredible economic opportunities in regional Australia, growing numbers of jobs that are going unfilled. There's huge demand from a lot of regional communities to grow their populations.
13: A spike in excavator strikes on power lines has prompted a fresh safety warning from Ergon Energy. Nearly 85 incidents have been recorded across Queensland's electricity network, including 6 in far north Queensland. Area manager Chris Pell says one wrong move after hitting a power line can be fatal.
15: Your excavator or your vehicle may be alive at 11,000 or 240 volts. When you go to step to the ground, you're creating that path. So you're going to get electrocuted. So don't step. If you need to leave under extreme circumstances, you need to jump clear of your vehicle and then remove yourself from the situation.
13: The Cairns and Hinterland Hospital Service is warning of a local outbreak of sexually transmitted diseases. The region has seen an increase in cases this year, recording 103 cases of syphilis and 501 cases of gonorrhea. Local doctors are encouraging locals to get tested. And in sport, a rising Cowboys star has been poached by the Perth Bears for next season. It comes as 20-year-old Zach Hurtigan finishes up a 2-year development contract with North Queensland. The halfback also appeared in 34 games for Northern Pride across the past 2 years.
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5: Hello, I'm Rob McLennan. Global interest rates are expected to rise after more attacks on oil tankers and infrastructure in the Strait of Hormuz. The price of crude has surged to $1.07, sparking fears higher energy prices will drive the cost of living up and push world economies to the brink of recession. A controversial push to slap a $5,000 cap on allied health services for veterans has ground to a halt. The opposition has joined forces with the Greens and Independents to block that move in the Senate. More than 100,000 people will cram into Melbourne's MCG today for the first ever NFL match for points played on Aussie soil. The LA Rams are up against the San Francisco 49ers. Nick Jonas and his brothers headlining the halftime show.
16: We can't wait. Yeah. We just finished up sound check and rehearsal and listen, this venue is
17: absolutely incredible.
5: And October 10 is shaping up as Australia's busiest day of the year when it comes to weddings. Nearly 2,000 couples set to tie the knot.
0: Cairns RSL Club. If we're not your local, move closer.
5: The Newcastle Knights say they're ready to step up in tonight's NRL knockout final against South.
18: We've got a big job to do. You know, they're threats. You know, they're playing, I guess, good at the right end of the season.
5: That's coach Justin Holbrook. Geelong is taking an unchanged lineup into tonight's AFL semi-final clash with Frio in Perth. The Dockers bringing in Wagner and McVee. And the Opals have been eliminated from the Women's Basketball World Cup, losing to Spain by 23 points.
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20: Bureau saying today, cloudy one, very high chance of showers also becoming quite windy. Those gusts of winds yesterday, it's already a little bit windy this morning, but yeah, apparently it's going to fire up soon. A shower or two tomorrow, I had to think about that for Saturday. And then Sunday is looking like a shower or two. Today we're going to max of 27 degrees.
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0: Oh, it feels good to walk into a weekend where there is so much on the go. Once again, here in our backyard, maybe you want to have a little barbecue in between all the events that you're heading along to. It is the second last week of school for our kiddies before school holidays. Maybe you want to whack it in the freezer and put the meat tray in the freezer and then pull it out, I don't know, for school holidays. You can go down the beach, go to the Esplanade, have a barbecue. It is time to thank you once again to everybody that gets their raffle ticket in on our website, star1027.com.au. I reckon that's got to be the longest drum roll in history. Congratulations to Alice in Kiwanda. You have won yourself a meat tray thanks to Clifton Beach Butchery. Well done. It is Johnny and Inky on Star.
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0: Johnny and Inky on Star 102.7. Happy Friday. Inky solo style. Johnny not well. He's really been struck down by this bug, which I don't know if you ever had this in your workplace, but we're dropping like flies in here. It's like, righto, everyone go home. Let's open up the windows and let's Glen 20 absolutely everything. Hopefully he's back on board on Monday. Right now, recapping when Johnny brought to the table, apparently there was a vote, and it's what car do you assume is driven by somebody that's not so great?
1: Big vote happened this week. Not sure if you saw this one, mate, but local Cairnsians were asked to vote on a very, very important matter, I would say.
0: Okay, no, I missed it.
1: Well, it's got to do with our Cairns roads, and we talk about our roads a lot. Talk about being safe on the road. We talk about the fact that, you know, we probably don't have the best drivers in the country here in Cairns.
0: We're a little loose, a little relaxed.
1: A little bit more relaxed, and that's fine.
0: Stealing of cars is quite big as well.
1: Yeah, that's not amazing either, but there was a big vote, and this vote took place on, and the only place that it can take place here in Cairns, on the fantastic page of Cairns Bad Drivers and Parkers on Facebook. The question was, what vehicle do you automatically assume is being driven by a total a-hole?
0: Oh, this is great.
1: This was the question posed to the people
0: great.
1: Of Cairns through the Cairns Bad Drivers and Parkers Facebook page. There is 122 comments that I've poured through here to get a final tally of the votes. Now, I'm going to run you through the top three, but do you want to have a guess at what cars you think might be a little higher on the list?
0: Can you tell you what number three and number two, and I'll try and guess the number one?
1: Okay, yeah, I can do that. Okay.
0: Number three, yes. Who's coming number three?
1: Those Rams with 8 votes. You know, the big...
0: Oh.
1: Yeah, the Rams.
0: Is it because they're so big that everyone thinks that they are...
1: I think absolutely.
0: Okay, right. They do take up a lot in the car park.
1: They do.
0: And a lot of the times too, they take up 2 car parks sometimes.
1: Yeah.
0: Not all of your drivers.
1: No. And this is just a big generalisation. Yes. Don't take this to heart, anyone out there. No. If you own a Ram, you're all good. Don't worry about it. Number two. This one is probably a bit easier to guess. Bit of a modern introduction, the Tesla.
0: Mm. Oh, they were going to be my top three.
1: I knew that would be up there.
0: I don't know why they would be my top three. I've got nothing against Tesla drivers.
1: No, they're just different, right?
0: Yeah.
1: And they need their special little bays with the electricity plugs. And
0: I also was in front of one. We were in a car park and they put theirs in reverse. I could hear the reversing dunk, dunk, dunk, dunk, dunk.
1: Well, that's why I got 10 votes. So there you go. 10 votes, number two. Do you want to guess number one? So you know that three is the Ram, two is a Tesla. Number one is alone on its own, like it is, and it's a fair way, like it's got a fair few votes, got 15 all up.
0: Have they been around for a while?
1: Yeah. Yeah, they're quite popular, I'd say, in this part of the world, for sure.
0: Volvo?
1: No.
0: Okay.
1: No, Volvo did get 6 votes, though, just missing out on the top three.
0: Okay.
1: Number one.
0: Spot.
1: This is the car you see, you immediately go, yeah, it's a knob. Ford Ranger with 15.
0: Why are they knobs?
1: There's a lot of passion, let me tell you, for the Ford Ranger. It wasn't just, they didn't just vote, they had words. A lot of words I can't repeat on live radio. So I reckon head along to the Cairns Bad Drivers and Parkers Facebook page and have a suss for yourself. But yeah, sorry Ford Rangers.

0: It is Cairns Best Music, Star 102.7. Johnny and Inky getting out of here. Have a great weekend. Whatever you're getting up to, hope it's wonderful. If you want to do nothing, I hope you get to do nothing. If you want to go out to all the events that we've got going on, then I hope that you get to all the events. Tomorrow is Johnny and Inky's Least Worst Bits from 8 o'clock. If you don't catch us there, then we'll see you Monday morning from 6 a.m.
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17: Good morning, Louise Nielsen here with you. A new report says we need to welcome more migrants to regional Australia rather than pushing them into already overstressed major cities. But the Regional Australia Institute says inadequate infrastructure outside the capitals is limiting potential growth in the regions. The Institute's Simon Pryor says there's plenty of reasons for migrants to move to the regions.
18: We've got lower unemployment rates in regional Australia. We've got faster growing job vacancies, incredible opportunities for immigrants occurring in the energy sector, manufacturing, traditional mining, agriculture, all the services industries that are booming across regional Australia. So there are many opportunities for migrants from overseas, but also from within Australia.
17: The report says Cairns' population could grow beyond 226,000 by 2050 with the right resettlement strategies in place. Two teens have been charged over an alleged armed robbery at a Warrior bottle shop. Police say a 19-year-old man and a 17-year-old girl threatened staff at a Mulgrave Road bottle shop on September 4 and fled with a quantity of alcohol. It's alleged the man had a knife and the girl had a baton. Both have been charged with one count each of robbery whilst armed. Six franchise conferences are being held in Cairns this year. Conferences like the Body Fit Conference and Carpet Court are bringing 3,450 delegates to the region, with more than 20% of them extending their stay. Tourism Tropical North Queensland's Tara Bennett says it's a huge boost to our local economy.
19: Well, that would be almost $15 million of economic injection into the region. Business events, travellers spend at least twice the amount of a normal holiday traveller. So they certainly not just come into the destination to learn, but they will get out, they'll explore, they'll enjoy a lot of the off-site venues.
17: And in sport, a rising Cowboys star has been poached by the Perth Bears for next season. The 20-year-old halfback Zach Hurtigan signed a two-year development contract with North Queensland in 2025. He's also appeared in 34 games for Northern Pride across the past two seasons.
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20: Hello, I'm Robert Clennon. Australians with a rare form of MND will soon have access to a new treatment for as little as $25 a script. For context, currently each prescription for the drug Qalsody costs nearly $29,000. The youngest victim of the Bondi terror attack will be remembered through a new charity in her honour. The Matilda Foundation will celebrate the 10-year-old's kindness and empathy while supporting projects designed to carry her values into the future. More than 40 US military planes have been lost or damaged by Iranian attacks since the start of the war on Iran. Nine fighter jets and dozens of drones have been hit in the last week alone after Tehran launched attacks on an American airbase in Jordan. Meantime, attacks in the Strait of Hormuz have pushed crude prices to $1.07 overnight. The global sporting spotlight is on the MCG this morning. LA and San Francisco going at it in a blockbuster NFL showdown.
16: Cairns RSL Club. If we're not your local, move closer.
20: Frio wants to make the most of its finals lifeline and get the Purple Army roaring in tonight's sudden-death clash with Geelong at Optus Stadium. Dockers coach Justin Longmuir admitting they struggled to give their fans much to cheer about in last week's loss to the Hawks.
21: We wanted to get the crowd involved, absolutely, but we've got to play the footy to get the crowd involved, and we just didn't do that often enough last week.
20: Meantime, South Sydney and Newcastle will meet in tonight's do-or-die NRL final at Allianz Stadium.
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24: Well, I don't know what side of town you're on, but gee, it was blowing a gale in Gordonvale last night, and it looks like we're in for more of it today. The Bureau is saying that we're in for a very high chance of showers, which no surprises there, judging by those clouds out above Trinity Inlet. Those winds again picking up to 40k an hour today, dropping down around 19 degrees tonight, a medium chance of showers over the weekend. Those winds dropping just a little to 35k an hour, but she's still going to be breezy out there. We're expecting a top of 27 degrees today, and we've already gone past that 25 degree mark in Manunda.
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24: Good morning, it is Nikki, and it could definitely be better weather out there, but it is Friday, so I'm happy with that. A whole stack load happening around town this weekend, and we've got your chance to be at two of these events. A double pass up for grabs to the Cairns Indian Festival just after 10 o'clock this morning, and then a family pass up for grabs to head along to the Babinda Harvest Festival, and that is coming up with some great old school tunes after 12 o'clock today. You know what I've got in there? Mr. Biggs to Be With You, probably one of the best songs from the 90s. We've also got Poison in there with Unskinny Bop, so you're going to love our throwbacks today. And you're going to love our 20 songs in a row, which is kickstarting your Friday morning right now. Prince is on the way with an awesome tune, Cream. It's one of my favourite sort of dancey songs, if you get what I mean. Cherry Bomb coming up next, Rag and Bone Man. Getting the party started, this is Skin on Star 102.7. Good morning.

With King Tides on the go around Cairns and the far north and wrapping up tonight, it is Star 102.7, but these King Tides are still going to reach levels of over 3 metres tonight around 9:27pm. So if you are coming into town, just watch you're not parking in any of those low-lying areas. Martin Garrix and Ed Sheeran with Repeated on Star.

just something about that song that peps you up, isn't there? Michael Jackson with Bad on Star 102.7 from 1987, which seems like so long ago now. More throwbacks coming your way after 12 o'clock today. In there, your chance to score a family pass to the Bovinda Harvest Festival, which is on the go tomorrow. Right now, though, James Hype on the go on Star.

With the September school holidays kicking off in just over a week's time, it is Star 102.7 and we're giving you the chance to win a whole stack load of school holiday fun with thanks to Bird World Coranda, where you can go and explore one of Australia's largest collections of free-flying birds. So if you haven't already, register for your chance to win a whole stack load of fun at star1027.com.au. It might just be you that gets a call back from Dylan this afternoon. Noah Kahan right now, though, on Star 102.7.